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19: Construction, connector ramp closed, 45 North Freeway southbound, connector ramp to I-10. Also, road construction, two lanes closed over in downtown on the KB Freeway westbound at 45 North Freeway. This is going to be until further notice here. I'm Justin Hill in the 24-hour traffic center.
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we got a trailer for a documentary-style movie about Oasis's reunion tour from last year. 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

haven't necessarily been busy, but Brandon Flowers, the frontman of the Killers, will release his new solo album in just a couple weeks. It's called Thrasher. His first solo album in 11 years. And apparently it's a little bit country. August 21st, that comes out. 94.5 The Buzz.

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6: The News Radio 740 forecast, partly cloudy and hot on through the week with only a slight chance of rain. The low tonight, 78. Monday, a little breezy with a high of 96.
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All weekend long, we are hooking you up with tickets to see Weezer with the Shins and Silver Sun Pickups. 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

this information that's out there, and there's so much of it. 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You're not going to do that. 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

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The first football weekend is September the 5th. And by the way, we're less than 6 weeks out. 94.5 The Buzz, new Dexter and the Moonrocks. These guys are from the Abilene area.

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It's new music on the buzz. And you tell us, do you hate it? We're feeling it out. Tell us, do you hate it? 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

a guy named Ryan Purds, and he is a singer, songwriter, multi-instrumentalist from Buffalo, New York. The question is, do you hate it? 94.5 The Buzz. This is new music from Motionless in White. Same question.

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Do You Hate It? 94.5 The Buzz. Social D put out a new album back in May. Oh, classic Social D sound. This one is called Tonight. This is track number 4. Do You Hate It? It's The Buzz.

That's new music from Switchfoot on 94.5 The Buzz. Do you hate it? I'm going to play a bunch of new music and then ask you about it. Just relying on your willingness to give your opinion on this new music. It is brand new Revivalists. 94.5 The Buzz. Do you hate it?

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A musical roundup of things new, things local, and things that aren't ready for the prime time. On 94.5 The Buzz. And you can tell us, do you hate it? 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
28: For the Redditor who said they could write a dissertation about how much The Buzz sucks, this is your show. Do you hate it? An hour's worth of emerging artists.

A Perfect Circle haven't put out a proper studio album since 2018. I would say we're due. 94.5 The Buzz, that's their new one, Starless. Do you hate it? Violet Grohl, yes, Dave Grohl's daughter, oldest daughter, put out her debut album recently. This song is called Bug in the Cake. 94.5 The Buzz. 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
5: Yeah, what's going on, everybody? 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Out of order. These are the top 20 songs played totally at random. Will Headlights by In Color be number one for a second week in a row? You're going to find out later. I've also got new music from Muse and All American Rejects. Plus, the guys from Slightly Stupid will be stopping by as we kick it all off with the number 8 song from Sublime, Until the Sun Explodes.

Look at that right there, sneaking up to number 4. Riptides from Death Cab for Cutie is out of order, and I'm Ted Stryker. Besides the top 20 songs, I love to bring you the coolest new music every weekend, like the new track from Baby. This is the band that was on our chart in the past with the songs Hotline and Kinky. The new one is called Change, and it's a bonus. Not on the countdown yet, but it's out of order.

0: The wonderful English band Baby, spelled B-B-Y. That's their song Change on Out of Order. It is Stryker coming up. The countdown of the top 20 songs in the nation continues. I got music from Cage Elephant. I got new Muse and Noah Kahan as Out of Order rolls on.
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14: 19.

Two fantastic acts, one excellent song. Biba Doobie with the Marias, All I Did Was Dream of You, at number 19. It is Stryker, and this is my screwy mixed up countdown show out of order. Next up, how about the number 12 song? It's Noah Kahan with Doors.

Well, that didn't take long. Beaches in Tennessee from Cage Elephant, already up to number 10 on Out of Order. Every weekend, I'm right here, same time, same place, playing my favorite band. It's a countdown show. My name is Ted Stryker, and now it's Muse, who I hope you love, because I do too. Their big nationwide tour just started. Block Party and Temper Trap are opening for them. This is their latest song, Cryogen, from Muse on Out of Order.

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All right, I first played that song on this show back in April, and it's been going strong on our chart ever since. Going Shopping by The Strokes, number 7 on Out of Order. It is Stryker. Everything on this countdown show played totally at random. So next, let's jump to the number 20 song. The band is Mother, and this song is called

Number nine, the ninth biggest song of the nation, Picking Dragons Pockets by Modest Mouse on Out of Order. It is Ted Stryker. Hey, thanks for listening. All American Rejects, they are celebrating the 21st anniversary of their album Move Along with a special re-release. And you're going to get a few unheard tracks, including this one, Eyelash Wishes. Yes, it's new/old All American Rejects, a bonus on Out.

0: American Rejects Revival, their front man, Tyson Ritter. Great guy. He's been on this show many times, and that's the new one, Eyelash Wishes. And it's a bonus this week on Out of Order, and I'm Stryker after the break. And by the way, I'm going number one, TMI, and then I'm going to grab a sugar-free Red Bull and maybe put some vodka in it. But guess what? Slightly Stupid, the band from San Diego. We're going to play their new song, and they're going to be my guests right after this.
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0: different people. And honestly, there's no drug like it than stepping onto a stage where everyone's going crazy and, you know, singing songs back to you. And you can literally close your eyes going, damn, there's nothing that can get you higher than that.
1: Kyle and Miles from Slightly Stupid are hanging out with me, Stryker. The new song, which is awesome, is called Backseat Drive, and it features Wiz Khalifa and G-Love. Guys, how are you feeling now that the tune is officially out?
0: I mean, it's awesome, man. We're blessed to do what we do. Obviously, we get to play music for a living and have fun with your friends and get to collab with all these great, you know, people. You know, having Wiz and G-Love, who we've known forever, it's rad to be able to make music with them.
1: So take us through it. How did the song come together? Is it something you've been tinkering with for a while?
0: We did it sometime during this year. It's just been kind of bouncing off with mixes and it kind of came together pretty quick, though, in the studio. G-Love happened to be in town and we were all down there. So it was really rad to kind of just come to fruition on its own, you know. Once you kind of get a beat going and you have some sort of hook or you know, melody idea, the rest kind of seems to go relatively easy.
2: The track's cool because we were just in the studio with G-Love and barbecuing and vibing and making music, and then, you know, it's just kind of happened. That's the magic of the music. When you're all together in the same place, things happen, you know.
1: And this is it, Backseat Driving, brand new music from Slightly Stupid. Kyle and Miles, thank you guys so much for hanging out with me on Out of Order.

To number 11 this week as I play you the top 20 songs in the nation out of order. Dying to Love from Bad Omens. And I'm Stryker, the luckiest dude on the planet, because every weekend we just hang out together. I play you these songs, chat with rock stars, give you some cool music like this one. In at number 13, it's called Fool's Gold from Buff

0: two guys, Frankie and Nathan, together. They are Buffalo Traffic Jam. I'm sure you've seen the video over the last 2 weeks of that older gentleman getting thrown in the air by a buffalo. Do you know what a Buffalo Traffic Jam is? It's exactly what it sounds. You're driving on the road, like in Wyoming or Montana, and there's a traffic jam as a result of buffalo. Anyway, that was called Fool's Gold, in at number 13, Out of Order, and I'm Stryker. Still to come, I got music from Dominic Fike and Almost Monday, and we are marching towards the number one song in the nation, Out of Order.
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16: You're out of order! You're out of order!

for my guest, and now I just played another San Diego band. Almost Monday, No More Regrets is number 15 this week. I'm Stryker. Thanks for listening. Nothing is in order on this show, so now I play for you the second biggest song in the country from Temper City. This is called Self-Aware.

There's our guy, Dominic Fike, in at number 16 with Baby Doll. Thanks for hanging out. Same time, same place, every weekend. It is Stryker with another singer that we love around here, David Kushner. This is the guy who was on our chart for a really long time. You know the song Daylight? From the Daylight. That's David Kushner. He's back with an incredible new track, Electrified. This is it. It's a bonus tune this weekend on Out of Order. Spread.

0: super talented guy. He's 25 years old. David Kushner, Electrified, is out of order. I'm Stryker. Thanks for hanging with me. The question everybody is asking, is Headlights from In Color still the number one song in the nation? You're going to find out soon as Out of Order rolls on.
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2: Here we go. It's time for the Striker 420. My chance to put the coolest new music on your radar. Today, it's an artist named Genesis Owusu. This dude is fascinating. Born in Ghana, raised in Australia. He mixes a ton of different influences into his music, like rock and hip-hop, funk and EDM. He's toured with Tame Impala and Idols. This is the brand new song. It's called Human Again from Genesis Owusu for the Striker 420 on Out of Order.
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0: Uh-oh, there's been a change at the top of our chart. Last week, that song I just played, Headlights from In Color, was number one. Today, number three, Out of Order. Who took over the top spot? We got a new number one. Make your predictions, place your bets. I'm going to reveal the brand new number one right after this.
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3: Out of order.
2: Out of order. 14.

And that band is one of the many acts who were there. Joyce Manor. I used to go to this bar. Number 14 on Out of Order. It is Ted Stryker. Moments from now, I'm going to reveal your brand new number one song. First, in at number 18, it's Miles Smith, Hold Me in the Dark.

That is Miles Smith, who is very talented, also very smart. You know, he has a degree in sociology from England's University of Nottingham, which I almost went there. They offered me a football scholarship, their football program, not soccer, football. It's not up to my standards. Hold me in the dark. Miles Smith, number 18. I'm Stryker. You guys, we've made it to the finish line. I've played you the 19 biggest songs in the nation. Slightly stupid stop by. So let's get to your brand new number one. And it goes to Dirty Heads, Jared Duddy, the entire crew. One of those days takes the top spot on Out of Order.

0: scored the third number one song of their career, One of Those Days grabs the top spot on Out of Order. What a day. I love that band, Dirty Heads. My name is Ted Stryker, and that almost does it for me.
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0: 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Ted Stryker, that's me, your pal, Ted Stryker. Our executive producer is the great Corey Irwin. And we're

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0: morning. This is Ed McMahon. And now, ladies and gentlemen, here's Rod Ryan.
1: All right, here we go. Back from the weekend. Hope you guys had a great weekend. Good to be back on with you on this Milk Monday. See if these phones work today. We couldn't play the Fresh Out of Bed head-to-head on Friday. I just panicked. I'm looking for Todd's speech. Alex is like, dude, we didn't play on Friday. Okay, that's why we don't have a speech. So we'll get Todd back on with us. I believe he's going for win number 3 today. Fresh Out of Bed head-to-head will play at 6:20. We're back giving away Motley Crue tickets. Tesla Extreme, September 11th, Woodlands Pavilion. What a great show. We'll have those for you on the Fun Fact Flashback. Sold out Stained tickets. We'll hook you up at 7:20. Just going to take caller 10 for that. Seether, Hinder, Hoobastank, October 17th. Sold out. There it is. The Suburb Summer Sizzler, Conroe versus Katie. I believe both contestants checked in on open phones Friday, right?
2: They did.
1: They were both like slinging on Friday. So I'm really looking forward to this matchup. We already talked to Heather and Christopher. Heather and Conroe, Christopher and Katie. They're going to battle it out at 8:20 today. It's going to be a good one. Gas Cash is back with us at around 9:10. Seven Dust with Theory of a Dead Man. We got tickets on Mo the Show today. We'll talk chili six picks.
2: Ooh.
1: We'll talk about how many 100-degree temperatures we're going to have this week. It's going to get warm here. Good morning, Mo. What you got in Houston's headlines?
2: Hey, so nationally, we know the U.S. has paused its strikes on Iran, but the war is spreading to new fronts. So the military said on Saturday its naval blockade against Iran remains in full effect. According to the New York Times, Trump has decided for now to back away from plans to ramp up attacks because advisors are worried about widening the conflict, draining defense stockpiles, among other reasons. Rod, I heard someone say, I'm no meteorologist, I'm just the messenger. Okay.
1: That's me. I've heard you say that.
2: I should say that more often. It's going to be another smoking hot week. Okay, another summertime heat ridge has arrived. Could bring multiple 100-degree days to Houston this week. You factor in the humidity, and the feels-like temperatures will be close to 108 each day. 98 only feels like 107 today, but plan for heat advisories all week as well. Do you have tech anxiety, like technology anxiety?
1: I don't know that I do. Is that like people that constantly have to check their phones because they feel like they're missing out?
2: Or people that feel like they're doing it all wrong? This one specifically looks at parents. So if you're a parent of maybe a kid with a phone, chances are you spent a few nights staring at the ceiling wondering, what are they doing on that phone?
1: Oh, God.
2: So
1: yeah.
2: This survey looked at parents of school-aged children and how technology has become one of the biggest sources of modern parenting stress for them. And the ones that were surveyed say they have lost on average 7 hours of sleep per week because that's what they're laying in bed thinking about.
1: I'm wondering if you've got a younger person that's just got a new phone or whatever. Mm-hmm. Like, there's no way that's going in the bedroom with them. For me...
2: No, and like they have so many other options now, too, right?
1: My kids got a little tablet, but...
2: You're not getting an iPhone. You're getting a phone which is like, you can only call me.
1: Yes.
2: Yeah.
1: But even, like, the tablet is kind of known in my house that it's not...
2: In the bedroom.
1: It's not the bedroom.
2: Right.
1: Yeah. It, she's got to ask when to use it.
2: We're learning.
1: And it's always downstairs.
2: All of this.
1: Anxiety.
2: Yeah, I'm sorry, parents that are losing sleep.
1: More things to be anxious about, right?
2: Right. Hey, remember last week when Johnny Depp dressing as Scrooge at Comic-Con was like the headline we were all talking about?
1: Yeah.
2: Did Ryan Reynolds like feel that to his core because he had to top it?
1: I mean, these things were all planned out a long time ago, but if you look at some of the Comic-Con stuff,
2: there's a lot.
1: Ryan Reynolds got to walk around amongst the people and.
3: He was a regular guy.
1: And took in
3: a
1: pictures. And took pictures with hundreds of people, but they just thought he was a regular guy in a weird costume. Like, he was dressed as a version of Deadpool. Mm-hmm. They didn't know the real Ryan Reynolds was inside there.
2: Yeah, he did wear a never before seen on screen gray Deadpool costume.
3: Oh, wow.
1: I thought it was a double denim, like it was a nod to the Canadian tuxedo.
3: Stop. Yeah, you would think that.
1: It looked a little denim-y to me.
2: About 7,000 Marvel fans packed the convention center, some camping out for over 30 hours to get a spot on this panel where all of this new stuff was released. lots of comic stuff.
1: I mean, if you got a picture with him and then it turned out to be the real Deadpool.
2: Would you know?
3: No, maybe. I guess it was the special
2: special one. Yeah, yeah, yeah.
1: But then he...
3: I would lie if I had a picture with any Deadpool. I'd be like, well, that was before he changed into...
2: That was him. I swear it was him.
1: Well, there's a lot of Comic-Con stuff.
2: Yeah, it's big in the headlines.
3: It was like the Super Bowl Comic-Con, the San Diego one.
1: Right? Yeah. Mm-hmm. So there's a... Chili's working on a huge blog page. All the highlights are on Links and Guests today.
2: And then last week we were talking about Greta Van Fleet.
1: Yeah.
2: Why?
1: They have a new album coming out. And it's
2: Did they release a new song last week?
1: No, they teased.
3: They teased
1: a new song, and it was weeks out. It might be Friday.
2: Friday's the day, yeah.
1: New song's coming?
2: Yeah. Saw You Stand comes out Friday. They're also going to be doing some very interesting intimate shows. Like, they're doing one on Friday in Chicago at the Metro. I don't know, it's just kind of weird.
1: They're an arena band, so if they're playing a club, that's a big deal.
2: I think it's cool. Friday, new music. We'll hear it here. Those are Houston's headlines.
1: Take it, Alex.
3: Astros lost to the White Sox yesterday, 12-3. They did take 2 of 3 from Chicago over the weekend, though. Tonight, they're going to open up a 3-game series with the Angels on the road. Tetsuya Ime is going to be on the mound for the Astros, going up against LA's Walbert Urena. First pitch is at 8:38, and you can listen to the game on our sister station, Sports Talk 790. That is what's going on in sports.
1: Okay, guys. Lock and load for a Monday. Who's up? 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

0: 105, The Buzz. Good morning, Rod Ryan Show. Billy Joe Armstrong from Green Day. He was at Comic-Con.
1: Yeah?
0: Yeah. I told you that we got that big Comic-Con link going up. Chili's working on it now.
1: There's so much.
0: There's a lot. But they have a movie coming out. And I think it's, you know, it's their movie about them. I don't know if it's a documentary. Nimrod, I think it's called. But he showed up with an ice cream truck. And he's playing on top of it, and they're giving out ice cream cones.
2: I like that.
0: That's on the Comic-Con blog page today. Good morning, everybody. Rod Ryan Show. Well, we're going to be very, very busy today. I'm a little anxious. What did you say? What was your anxious thing?
1: Oh, tech-xiety.
0: Tech-xiety. I have phone-xiety around here. I'm wondering if the phones are going to work
1: today. That's
0: legit. I need them to do the show. Need them. And I see a bunch of people calling. Let's see if we can get hook up with them. So 10% chance of rain today. That's it. Mostly sunny. True temperatures, highs of around 95. Yes, it's going to feel a lot warmer than that. Seven-time Hall of Famer. Two-time world champion. Why is the carpet wet, Todd? I think he's going to be on with us. Let me see if the phones work.
3: What up?
4: The first phone call of the day.
0: Good morning, Rod Ryan Show.
5: Good morning.
0: Oh, God. The calm that just came over my entire body, dude. Who is this?
5: This is Zane Burkhart.
0: Zane, thank you.
5: First time caller.
0: Ever?
5: Yeah, ever.
1: Whoa. Feels extra good.
0: Wow, Alex got some sleep this weekend. This is the first time you've ever called us?
5: Yes, and I got through. Crazy.
0: Yeah, it's insane. The cool thing is, for me, you're not the only one calling. It's like,
2: yeah,
0: there's a couple other people that want to get on. Zane, what do you do?
5: Perfect.
0: What do you do that you're up so early?
5: I saw bathroom remodels.
0: Like that whole thing, like where you...

0: name on there.
1: Well, here's the deal. I was going to ask you. It's up to you. If you want to give a plug, there's a couple people listening right now, dude. A free plug on the air. It's all yours if you want it.
2: Well, if I can do it, I'll just give my girlfriend Kaylin a shout out for her birthday.
1: There you
2: she
1: go.
2: Just turned 27.
1: Yeah.
2: And other than that, there is a company called D-Craig Quality Services, and they do all sorts of work with lighting and all that, and I'd love to give them a shout out. They're great.
1: That's perfect. All right. Well, listen, hey, Zane, thanks for being there in the morning. Now, do you have an install on the books today? You're working? Like, you know where you're going and what you're doing today?
2: Not today exactly. It's all surprise once you get there and first thing in the morning.
1: That's
2: so
1: awesome.
2: It's like Christmas almost. So.
3: Just like Christmas.
2: So that's I'm sure awesome. It'll be somewhere far away in a cast iron tub.
1: All right. Good luck.
3: Keep us posted.
1: Good luck. My sister said, thank you, Zane. My sister said this guy was working his ass off. It's just like, what they put, I don't know what they put that thing in there with.
3: Dang.
1: All right. Thank you, Zane. That's good stuff. I love that first phone call. You never know what's going to be there, man. Okay. Let's get a first break here. I've got to take a break. When we come back, I'll rec check for you. We'll find out what's trending, and then we'll get set up for the fresh.
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11: 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Good morning, Rod Ryan Show on this MILF Monday. That's our Instagram feature. Chili 6 picks are up. I haven't had a chance to go through them yet, but I saw them there. So, yeah, all those links on the world-famous Rod Ryan Show blog page at thebuzz.com. Nothing over a 10% chance of rain. Mostly sunny today. True temperatures of around 95. Alex, what's trending?
12: LeBron James is trending.
11: 76ers.
12: Yeah, he's on Philadelphia, and he signed a two-year deal with them on Friday, but that's what all the people have been talking about all weekend long. It's been the biggest story in sports.
11: Not for a lot of money, either.
12: Veteran minimum. I mean, he's got a zillion dollars already.
11: Yeah, of course.
12: But his endorsement, so he doesn't need it.
11: He wants to win a championship.
12: So
11: is that huge, the place to do it?
12: Huge disappointment if Philadelphia does not win an NBA title in the next 2 years.
11: He's giving them 2 years, yeah.
12: Shameful city if they can't get it done.
11: Is this kid, are they going to keep his kid on the Lakers?
12: Maybe.
11: Is he good enough? Or is that just doing a favor to LeBron?
12: He's got a contract.
11: Okay.
12: He's got a guaranteed contract.
11: All right, what else?
12: Sam Altman is trending. The OpenAI CEO says that AI has become singular, or it's achieved singularity, which means it's like it's smarter than us. We did it now. Great. Terminator.
11: That didn't take long. That escalated. That escalated quickly.
12: It's going to happen. So just exactly what we've warned you guys about. It's about to start happening. Don't say we didn't tell you.
11: They keep making those funny pictures, Alex.
12: That's not what it is. That's not what it is, okay? I'm not the reason. Shark Week is trending, though. I know you love Shark Week, Rod. That is this week, which means school's about to start.
13: I know.
12: That was always the end of summer. It was like Little League World Series and Shark Week. You know it's over at that point. But Shark Week. Happy Shark Week, everybody. That's what's trending on 94.5 The Buzz.
11: I guess we're kind of got to play Friday speech because we didn't play Friday.
12: Thursday's speech,
11: the one that we're
12: going to play on Friday.
11: That's the one I got.
14: Good morning, everybody. This is Why is the Carpet Wet, Todd? Another game against another Hall of Famer. And another game where I only use two of Mo's magnificent questions. Join me on Free Beer Friday when I make it win number three.
11: Well, that's what we had hoped to do, but we're going to have to... Well, we punted. We had to. And so we'll get Todd on. And then if you want to play Todd, you don't know who Todd is?
15: Why is the carpet all wet, Todd?
11: That one. 713-212-5945 if you think you can beat him.
16: I can't wait for summer. All the girls. Mini skirts, little mini yoga pants. Oh, my God. Happy summer. No creeping.
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0: 94.5 The Buzz. It's Linkin Park and the Emptiness Machine. Rod Ryan Show. Welcome back for the weekend, everybody. I couldn't wait. We're going to get into Chili Six Picks. I couldn't wait. I wanted to go pee. Chili had a pretty busy weekend.
1: What?
0: Looks like he was out and about, that guy. I can't wait to hear him kind of tell us and narrate through what those pictures are all about. But you can go pre, if you can't wait like me, you can go look on the world-famous Rod Ryan Show page at thebuzz.com. All right, I want to get right into this game. I want to apologize to everybody on Monday show on Friday show one more time. The phones weren't working at this time. So it looks like we've got our champ, and who wants to take him on? Looks like we're going to be able to do this.
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3: Why is the carpet all wet, Todd?
0: There he is, Todd. You deserve better than that. I'm sorry. We were
4: Mr. Ryan.
0: Desperately,
4: the phones are working.
0: Yes, the phones are working. That's good. We were desperately trying to figure out some way to play the game, but so let's just pick up where we left off. You are going for win number 3.
4: Correct.
0: Okay, and you are taking on. Oh, this is other Ben. There's like the OG Ben. Mm-hmm. He gets the long Ben. Other Ben gets something that sounds like this.
5: Oh, Ben.
0: Yeah. Other Ben, good morning.
6: Morning.
0: Hello. You know whose ass is chapped right now? OG Ben. He can't get through. He can't get into play. Good to have you on, bro. Other Ben, when was the last time you played?
6: In April.
0: How'd you do?
6: Got caught speeding.
0: Oh, yeah. You stunk the place up. But now, you know that Todd's a 7-time Hall of Famer, 2-time world champion.
6: Oh, he's really good.
0: He's really good. Guess what? You be better today, okay? Other Ben, what are they playing for?
1: We have a pair of tickets to see Jet, September 12th at the House of Blues.
0: Pretty good ticket. Pretty good ticket there. All right, other Ben. Let's skip the other. Why don't you just yell out Ben? It's quicker.
6: Now, good luck, Todd.
0: Good luck, Todd. Good luck, Ben.
6: Thank you, Ben.
0: Todd has played twice in this round, in this go-around, and he's only used 4 questions. He's been chiming in very quick, other Ben. You be quicker. Question number 1. How many square faces...
6: Ben.
0: Okay, Ben, you were quick on that. What's the answer?
6: 3.
0: That'd be wild if it was 3. It's not. How many square faces? 3? I'll get back to you, Ben. How many square faces does a cube have? Todd.
6: 6.
0: Yes, sir. 6. I couldn't quite hear you. But you did say 6. Good. 3. What are we going with 3, Ben?
6: You got to be fast.
0: Yeah, you got to be fast. I don't know, Ryan.
1: I don't know.
0: Get off me. I just threw out a number. All right, Todd's in. Next question. Todd and Ben. What is the name of the scientist who...
6: Ben.
0: I like the way you're...
1: He's got to do.
0: That's what you... That's how you got to play the game with him. Ben, what's the answer?
6: Let's go with Bill Nye, the science guy.
0: Bill Nye, the science guy! No.
1: That's a cool answer, though.
0: No. I can't...
6: You're welcome, Todd.
0: I think that's what you got to do here. Todd, what is the name of a scientist who studies weather?
6: A meteorologist.
0: Yeah. I mean, 2 questions, 2 answers again.
6: Well, when you give it all question, thanks, Ben. You're welcome, man.
0: Ben, it was a strategy. Mm-hmm. It was a strategy, and sometimes it works out, and then sometimes it goes the way that your game went.
6: See you on 30.
0: All right, 30 days, other Ben. All right, take care. I don't know, Todd. People are just trying to figure you out on how they can take you down. How did you lose last time? Who did you lose to?
6: I was probably speeding. I don't know.
0: Okay. All right. Well, that's 3. We're going to add the jet tickets, and then let's see if we can get you on for the next couple of days. That's 3 wins for you, dude. Way to go.
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0: 104.5 The Buzz. Bad Wolves and Zombie. Rob Ryan Show. Welcome back from the weekend, everybody. Oh, OG Ben is listening. It's like that other Ben guy got through? He said, I am chapped AF, Brother Rod. You are right. The phone rang. It wasn't even busy. Chili clearly hates me, OG Ben.
1: Clearly.
0: Chili loves you, OG Ben. Mm-mm. He told me just the other day how much he loved you. And then I did ask a question on the air that nobody knew the answer to. Who knows the answer? Other John. Todd lost to James. He did not know the answer to the most popular flavor of ice cream. He guessed chocolate, but it was vanilla.
1: Oops.
0: It's always vanilla. It's always vanilla. The favorite ice cream. You're like, it can't be vanilla. It is vanilla. But he won again today. Todd's on a heater.
2: 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Here's your current champion.
3: Good morning, everybody. This is Why is the Carpet Wet, Todd? Finally getting to play again after Friday's disaster. I am your Fresh Out of Bed Head-to-Head 3-day champion. In those 3 games, only using 6 questions. You're welcome, Mo. Join me hopefully on Tuesday when I make it win number 4.
0: We're going to be here tomorrow and Wednesday. He's 2 wins away from getting back into the Hall of Fame. He's a 7-time Hall of Fame, 2-time world champion. Does that make him the most efficient? He's got there's only 2 other people that have won it all twice, Corey and Corey the Goat Hunter, but they've been in the Hall most. They've been in the Hall more times than him. That would make Todd's more efficient, doing the most with less Hall of Fame appearances. I don't know what I'm saying right now.
4: It's

0: Some new fun facts for you guys today. The flag of California, I'll refresh your memory. It's got a California grizzly bear on it, right? It's like, I think I know it.
1: One of the cool flags.
0: Yeah, it's got a California grizzly bear on it. The bear has been extinct. That bear has been extinct for over 100 years. It wasn't a mistake, though. When California became a state in 1850, there were at least 10,000 California grizzlies. By 1925, there were none.
1: Their memory lives on.
0: Yeah, there it is.
1: Never forget.
0: There it is. We've talked about this before. This is a pretty fun one, though. I think maybe you want to look smart in front of your buddies. You can tell them this at work today. Clocks and watches, when you see them in ads, they're almost always set to this time because it's called logo framing and the symmetry. And it almost looks like the clock and the watch is smiling at you. But yeah, almost always when you see a watch ad, the time is set to 10:10.
2: That is fun. Oh. You don't say.
0: There's a positive psychology that I don't know anything about.
3: Nothing.
0: Positivity.
3: 10:10.
0: What would I know about positivity? Yeah, but next time you see a watch ad, you'll see it, right? Even on TV. Finally, in 2013, scientists in China, what could go wrong?
3: Oh, jeez.
0: Scientists in China were able to grow a human tooth from scratch using stem cells taken from human urine.
2: Oh, wow. That's neat.
0: They grew a tooth in a lab.
3: From pee.
0: From pee. A tooth in a lab. Teeth. Tooth. From pee.
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3: 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But how about you win a pair if you know this flashback?
0: Okay.
4: It's your fun fact flashback.
0: We know that most pencils sold in America today have an eraser tip. Mm-hmm. And we call it an eraser. But when you see pencils in Europe, they usually don't have an eraser attached to the other end. British consumers like to buy erasers separately. And they have a funny name, what they call those standalone erasers. 713-212-5945.
5: It's now time for Rock Out with Your Stock Out with Captain Cash.
0: All right, there's my guy. He's on the phone here. The phones are working today, so that's good news. Hey, Hal, good morning.
6: Yeah, Brother Ron, congratulations.
0: Yeah, phones. How about that, huh? Great. Hey, how'd we do on Wall Street Friday?
6: On Friday, it was a mixed day. The Dow was up 235 points. We'll kick off this morning at 51,947. NASDAQ, it lost 161 points. We're at 24,975. Benchmark 10-year Treasury, that's at a 4.64%. And oil stands at $83.40 a barrel. 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On the economic calendar this morning, we'll get numbers on durable goods orders for June. Right now, futures, hey, they're on the upside. Looks pretty good. Hang on to this. Be a positive opening right here on Wall Street. That's it. I'm out of here. This is Hal Lane, Managing Director with Raymond James, reporting for the Ride Ryan Show. From Raymond James on Stan, Philippe, and Augusta. And don't forget to always rock out with your stock out.
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1: We've all been there. 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
3: It's your fun fact flashback.
2: Yeah, let's flashback. Good morning. Who's on the phone?
4: Good morning. This is James.
2: Hi, James. How are you?
4: Good, good.
2: Good to have you on today. So we're talking about pencil and pencil erasers. We call them erasers here in America. Over in Britain, they talk funny. What do they call? They don't really have them on the tips of their pencils either. They have standalone erasers. They call them what?
4: They'd call them rubbers.
2: Rubbers! Yeah! You got it, James. It's funny.
4: All right.
2: You can laugh at that.
4: Yeah, thank you.
2: Funny. Rubbers. Rubbers is funny. What are you giving him, Mo?
5: James, you're going to Motley Crue.
4: Woo! Thank you so much, guys.
5: 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Congratulations, James.
4: Thank you so much, guys. I appreciate it. I listen every morning.
2: Dude, thank you so much. I really appreciate you, James, being up in homeroom with us. Chris Lane is asking the questions that we didn't know needed asked. A meteorologist.
5: Uh-huh.
2: Is somebody that studies the weather.
5: Okay.
2: What do you call somebody that studies meteors?
5: That's a great question.
2: A meteoriticist.
5: You're joking.
2: No, a meteoriticist is somebody that studies meteors.
6: This summer brought to you by Water.
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6: It looks just like vodka. 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Enjoy responsibly.
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0: 94.5 The Buzz. Good morning, Rod Ryan Show. Welcome back from the weekend. I hope you guys had a great weekend. Jilly was out and about, man. Played bingo.
1: What?
0: I know.
1: I love bingo.
0: Jilly.
1: What?
0: Bingo.
1: I'm so mad.
0: Yeah. We're going to see how he did. Jilly's 6 picks are up on the world famous Rod Ryan Show page at thebuzz.com. We'll talk to Jilly in a little bit. Mostly sunny today. Nothing over a 10% chance of rain. Are we going to see some 100-degree temperatures this week?
1: Multiple.
0: It's going to feel like it, that's for sure. True temperatures today of about 95, but I think it's even going to heat up a little more this week. Let's go, Mo. What you got in Houston's headlines?
1: Well, the U.S. has paused its strikes in Iran, but the war is spreading to new fronts. So the military said Saturday its naval blockade against Iran remains in full effect. According to the New York Times, Trump has decided for now to back away from plans to ramp up attacks. Advisors are obviously worried about widening the conflict and draining our defense stockpiles, among other reasons. Two big headlines out of Seattle over the weekend. One was a shooting that killed at least three, at a food festival.
0: Yeah.
1: Shooter still on the run.
0: One of them was very young.
1: Yeah.
0: A kid.
1: The other headline, keeping it much, much, much lighter.
0: Oh, they're headlining Crazy Criminal Blog Page.
1: Good. The two guys that jumped off the Space Needle.
0: Yes.
1: Now, the video's insane.
0: They jumped with parachutes.
1: Fair. According to police, the men entered the popular tourist attraction. They purchased tickets. They were on camera. They went to the top level, entered a restroom. That's where they put on their helmets, jumped over the glass, leaped off the 605-foot-tall Space Needle.
0: Oh, my God.
1: They didn't catch him yet.
0: Yeah, then they got away.
1: Their faces are all over the internet, right?
0: Well, they have cameras all over the Space Needle, so you can see them, like, you know, where you're coming in with your ticket and everything.
2: Yeah.
0: So they had their parachutes and their helmets and everything.
1: In their backpacks.
0: In their backpacks.
1: Yeah.
0: Okay.
1: It's wild.
0: Super wild.
1: Yeah.
0: So then, I've got this on the Crazy Criminal blog page. Anybody that's there, just think about this.
1: Oh, my word.
0: Anybody that's just standing there, and the Space Needle is always packed with people. I've never been, but there's just tourists there. And then two guys just climb over.
1: There's one lady. She's like, they pushed past my kid. And I wanted to be mad because why are you pushing my kid? But then I saw what they were doing and I was like, holy moly.
0: And they didn't really hesitate either. Once they made it over the glass, boom, they stood. And then just the chef's kiss. Dude does like a flip.
1: Backflip.
2: That's pretty cool.
0: Like, he doesn't just jump off.
1: He's going to do it.
0: Does a backflip. And everybody is filming. Everybody's filming these guys.
1: The minute I saw someone climbing up the glass, I would start filming.
0: They didn't really start to conceal their faces very well, like you said.
1: Not at all.
0: They're going to get caught. But then what happened to the people in New York City that were holding had the banner?
1: I did look that up.
0: And the guy proposed to his chick?
1: They go to court, I want to say this week. So we'll find out what happens.
0: Did you go to jail for that?
1: Sure.
2: They did go to jail.
0: Or is it just a fine?
1: I don't know. We'll see this week.
0: Okay. Well, these guys are on the loose.
1: Yeah, they are on the loose. Alex, I know you love a zoo primate.
2: Mm-hmm.
1: Did you send Punch a birthday card for his first birthday?
2: No, I did not.
0: You're the only one.
1: Thousands. Punch the monkey.
2: International shipping, I think.
1: Went viral earlier this year for clinging to that stuffed orangutan for comfort. After he went through a lot, he has since been doing so well, joined his zoo's monkey troop, thriving, received about 2,500 birthday cards from supporters in Japan and around the world to honor his birthday. Like Alex, many visitors at the zoo say Punch's determination helped encourage them through challenges of their own.
2: It did with me, for sure.
0: Does Punch have a girlfriend?
1: Remember, we thought there for a while that Punch was getting used by a girl because of his fame?
0: Yeah.
1: And she was, like, kind of shady, and we're like, we don't trust her, Punch. I don't know if they're still together or not, but I'm sure
2: he's got options now.
1: She wished him a happy birthday. The Odyssey. We know it's been killing it in the theaters. It was leaked online over the weekend. Like a really high-quality bootleg copy of the film.
0: Yeah.
1: Posted on X. Viewed by millions after a tweet went viral on Saturday.
0: Is that somebody holding their phone for 3 hours watching the movie? Or
2: not necessarily.
0: Or did they find
2: digital clip, your digital versions of it?
0: Okay. Because the old school way that people used to...
2: Yeah, you'd go buy the bootleg version of it off the street, and it was just somebody with a video camera.
0: Holding their camera.
1: Yeah, heck yeah.
2: Yeah, okay. People getting up in the middle of the movie.
1: In front of the camera.
2: Like people would clap at parts in it.
0: Chewing on their popcorn, you hear that?
2: I remember my dad got us The Phantom Menace off of Canal Street in New York, and we watched that. We thought it was so cool. It was like a week after the new Star Wars came out. We can watch it at home.
1: That's so adorable.
2: You could see people like walking in front of the camera throughout the movie. And we thought it was so cool, though.
0: So how many people ended up seeing it? I mean, obviously they flagged it, they found it, mm-hmm. and they pulled it down. How many people watched?
1: It had over 2 million views within 2.5 hours of being posted.
2: I hope Christopher Nolan's going to be okay.
0: Toy Story 5 surpassed the 1 billion mark in the global box office. The highest grossing movie this year so far. Does The Odyssey overtake that?
1: Ooh, I don't know.
0: Toy Story, $1 billion.
1: You don't get to count the bootleg watches.
2: You don't.
0: Yeah.
1: I don't think so.
2: The Odyssey's going to be fine anyway, though.
1: I think so.
2: The memes this weekend of The Odyssey were pretty great.
1: Wait, well, like
2: the,
1: what?
2: The Matt Damon screaming. All those memes are pretty good.
0: Yeah. One of the other actors said he thought Matt Damon was killing somebody in his trailer.
1: Is he screaming?
0: All Matt Damon was doing was screaming, screaming, screaming to blow his voice out so that he could sound like the older version of him or something.
2: Yeah.
0: Yeah, he was doing it like it was an acting thing.
1: No way.
0: He was
1: purposefully
0: blowing his voice out so that he would sound grovelly. I mean, that's a man that's dedicated to his craft.
1: Dedicated.
0: But can you imagine going by a trailer and just Matt Damon
1: hearing screaming?
0: Is screaming.
1: I wouldn't be able to walk by.
0: I thought he was murdering somebody.
1: Yeah. Or hurt. David Lee Roth in the news. We talked, it was earlier this year when he had to cancel most, like all but one of his tour dates.
0: Last week.
1: And the rumors were low ticket sales. He's apparently received a surprise olive branch from a longtime rival by the name of Sammy Hagar. Sammy Hagar invited David Lee Roth to join his Vegas residency in September. Roth hasn't responded.
0: I don't think Roth will respond.
1: What's their beef? Just like long-standing?
0: Sammy replaced Dave in Van Halen.
1: Okay.
0: So when David Lee Roth is in Van Halen, because then they went after Sammy, they went back to Dave.
1: Okay.
0: Dave would not do any of the Sammy songs. When Sammy first got in Van Halen, he had to do some of the Dave songs. That's all they had. Dave does not recognize Sammy.
1: This is awesome.
0: Sammy is such an awesome guy. He's not being a dick doing this.
1: Oh, really?
0: No. He's not being an asshole. He's like, dude, come on.
1: His video's sweet. Have you watched it?
0: Yeah.
1: It seemed genuine.
0: Yep. He's like, listen.
1: I didn't know if there was like...
0: Sammy's just always taking the high road.
1: Dang. Yep. We'll see if he ever responds. As of last night, he had not. But those are Houston deadlines.
0: Go ahead, Alex.
2: The Astros lost to the White Sox yesterday 12-3. They took 2 of 3 from Chicago over the weekend, though. Tonight, they're going to open up a 3-game series with the Angels on the road. Tetsuya Imai will be on the mound for the Astros going up against LA's Walbert Urena. First pitch is at 8:38, and you can listen to it on our sister station, Sports Talk 790. That is what's going on in sports.
0: Okay. So, we're back with sold-out stained tickets next hour. Closer to around 7:20, we're going to get you into that sold-out show October 17th. No Texas Hammer today. Am I correct on that? No Texas Hammer today.
2: That's correct.
0: Okay. So it'll be a caller 10 situation. We'll put all the shine, the Suburb Summer Sizzler, an hour later, 8:20. We got Conroe taking on Katy. One of those suburbs gets closer to that $5,000 from Shell Federal Credit Union. It's a great matchup, too, because we heard from both players in Friday's open phone segment. 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

0: 94.5 The Buzz, Blue October, and Hate Me. Welcome to the 7th spot. If you're carrying over from homeroom, thank you. Good to have you on board for another hour. If you're just joining us, come on. Wakey, wakey, eggs and bakey. I've got sold-out Stain tickets coming up for you. Seether, I mean, you can see why the show is sold out. Stain, awesome on their own. Seether, Hoobastank, and Hinder? That's just hits, man. Those are hit machines. October 17th, Woodland. Sold out show. We got tickets for you after the break. No Texas Hammer. We're just going to... We'll put you in like a caller 10 situation. Hope you guys had a great weekend. Thank you. Oh, this is funny. Daniel sent me a screen cap of his phone. He's like, Rod, as you're doing the fun facts today, this ad popped up on TikTok right after... You gave the fun fact about the watches. He goes, never, now every time I see a watch ad, that's all I'm going to be able to see. And he sent me a picture of this watch.
1: No way.
0: And the time is set to 10:10. Almost every watch ad you see. These are the fun facts. This is why I pointed out, if you're carrying over from homeroom, great. If you're just joining us, come on. The fun facts, you missed it. You don't know what I'm talking about. I'm not going to explain it either. You got to get up. I'm not explaining everything here. You got to get up and join us in homeroom. Come on. The phones work today, so it was nice. We actually played this game called the Fresh Out of Bed Head-to-Head. It was nice. It was a good time. Chili's got tons of links up for you today. Are you talking about the cruise ship, or are you going to wait for me?
1: I think that's all yours.
0: Oh, my goodness.
1: I know you love a cruise ship.
0: I have a love-hate relationship with cruise ships. I've had a good time on cruises, man. But, you know, you're trapped with those people. Those people.
1: The whole entire time.
0: The people that are on the cruise with you, that's it. They're there. I don't have time to get into it right now because I want to talk about Chili's pictures. But if you can't wait, and if you want to go ahead.
1: Trust, you can wait.
0: Three things you must see today. It involves a woman on a cruise ship, her feet, and a fork. That being said,

0: AC, no nothing. I was like, oh, bro, you have to put AC on it, bro. I was like, we can't be in this oven right now.
1: I remember London being, when I had my Jeep, she never rode in it, but she was in the, you know, in the seat and just playing around. And I had to tell her what a crank window was.
2: Oh, that's so cool.
1: My Jeep had crank windows. I'm sure this thing has crank windows.
0: Man, we went through hell just to try to get that car, though, because the battery was dead. So we couldn't start it. So then we had to pay extra money for them to use a forklift to put it in that trailer that we rented.
1: Oh, Lord.
0: And so finally, it took like about 4 hours just to get it. We got out of Galveston like around 3 p.m. You know, we went and then we just got it home and everything. So it was pretty cool.
1: When you got down to Galveston, though, you saw tell me about the orange bus.
0: Okay, so during the World Cup, you know, I think it was the Dutch. Mm-hmm. The Dutch orange bus that came into Galveston Port.
1: That thing is like a celebrity.
2: Yes, oh, yeah. Famous.
1: Like the bus, seeing the bus is like seeing a celebrity.
0: That, and it was funny because we were talking now and we're like, oh man, wouldn't it be cool if they still had the orange bus still there waiting to be shipped back to the Netherlands?
1: And it was in the shipping yard?
0: Yeah, it was there and we were out. Dude, I had it.
1: So cool.
0: I had a time, bro. So I had to take a chance. I walked by it. I didn't want to get right next to it. Because I didn't want them to be like, hey, you know, hey, what are you doing?
1: Looks like you're pretty close to it.
0: Well, yeah, like, got a car in okay. between us. So
1: that's very cool.
0: Yeah.
1: So there's the orange bus, so that's pretty famous. Then you are, there's Mauricio and you.
0: Yeah.
1: You guys, you got to see these pictures.
2: They're so cute.
1: But they're like brothers.
2: I know.
1: It's like, you would think that they're brothers.
0: Yeah,
1: it's so funny.
0: Yeah, Mauricio's the guy, like you know how you say Hal will be the one that when you call and say, hey, man, bring a shovel. No questions asked. That's right, Mauricio. Right.
1: And then there's these big, huge, brawny guys, okay? There they are drinking their beers. And then, like, little old ladies, they're playing bingo.
0: Yeah, dude.
2: That is awesome.
1: With a little dabber. With your little green dabber.
2: I'm obsessed.
0: Yeah. So,
2: where is that?
0: A bar in Katy called the... I forget what it was called. The Wellhead. The Wellhead.
1: Okay.
2: So, naturally.
1: Bingo. You don't win at bingo.
0: Not at all.
1: And then...
2: Not at all.
1: Now, it says you hosted a cowboy contest...
0: Yes.
2: Chili, what the heck?
1: Whiskey River.
2: You went to a bar?
0: Yeah, so
1: this guy was all over the place.
0: Saturday, I believe it was National Cowboy Day.
2: Cowboy Day, yeah.
0: So Whiskey River North on 1960, like Willowbrook area.
1: Yeah.
0: They had a cowboy, like best cowboy dress contest.
1: You were...
0: And I hosted it, you know, emceed it basically. And, you know...
1: This guy.
2: So, I don't even know who he is.
1: This guy. And then Mo tells me the first time she left her house... After we saw her on Friday, was this morning. Like, you didn't leave your house.
2: I absolutely did not go out the front door.
0: Chili was everywhere. We switched personalities.
2: What is going on?
1: All right. Awesome job.
0: Oh, no. But you got to go up one picture below that.
1: Okay.
0: The Latin.
1: Oh, my God.
2: Ella Langley.
0: Yeah.
2: Hey, girl. Oh, she's beautiful.
0: Yeah, dude. She looks like.
1: Did you just give her that name, or does she go by Latin Ella Langley?
0: No, I gave her that name.
1: Oh, okay. She does look like that.
0: I've seen her at the bar before, and, like, I've known her and stuff, but then. I was like, hey, she kind of resembles her, you know, so I was like, hey.
2: That's so funny.
0: I was like, get your ass over here, Latin.
2: I'm so proud of you.
1: Chili, out and about. Go check out Chili's six picks on the world famous Rod Ryan Show blog page at thebuzz.com. After the break, sold out Stained tickets.
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2: 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Welcome back, Rob Ryan Show. Hope you guys had a great weekend. Thanks for coming back and hanging with us. Chili had an awesome weekend. He sounds like he's tired, but that's okay. 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
3: Watch Jackson Dart highlights a little bit.
4: With his daughter.
2: Jackson Dart.
3: She's into it. Yeah. She has some jerseys. She's
2: like, she comes to you and asks, like, can we watch some Scataboo highlights, Daddy?
3: Not necessarily that, but she did bring me a Giants shirt and wanted me to put it on her. So that was cool.
2: You got those kids all
3: Giants.
2: She
3: knows
2: Giants,
3: I like the Giants, so she sees anything Giants, she just brings it to me. He's like, Daddy. Hell nice. Yeah, she gets it.
2: All right. What's trending?
3: Usher is trending.
2: I got him on. Oh, I got this on the music blog page today. Okay, so I saw it too.
3: He removed a woman from on stage after she received, it looked like a lap dance. He does a thing where he has a girl out and dances for her.
2: You got to back up, though. Have you seen the cherry thing that he does? Do you know this?
3: Is he still doing it?
2: Mm-hmm. Yes.
3: He takes it.
2: He's got two cherries.
3: Okay.
2: And he goes up to women, and they just start going, blah, blah, blah, blah, blah, blah, blah. They're like, they're licking cherries. Now, You know those cherries are supposed to be
4: right.
2: A man's testicles, right?
3: Okay, that's what they're supposed to be. I don't know.
4: Thanks for explaining.
2: They're supposed to be a man's testicles. So then you got all these girls going, blah, blah, blah, blah, blah, blah, blah. He does this.
4: They know, like, what they're signing up for.
3: So she seemed uncomfortable, I guess, as he's doing the dance.
4: Yes.
3: He was like, I don't think she's feeling it. Let's get her out of here.
4: Yeah, let's get her out of here.
3: And now people are being mean to her, but then she's being mean back, being like, look, I was told this was like a VIP thing. I didn't expect to go up on stage when she goes up on stage.
2: It's wild that there's this, like, grinding going on with people from the audience.
3: Yeah.
4: It happens.
2: How do you not get in trouble for that in this day and age? I understand.
4: He's not the only one that does it.
3: You probably signed something. Yeah. But yeah, okay. So Usher's trending. Comic-Con is trending. The San Diego Comic-Con was this weekend. Avengers stuff. Deadpool was there. Rick Moranis was there for the Spaceballs panel. So that was a big deal for a lot of people.
2: It's a huge deal because he retired from the business for a long time.
3: Yeah. Yeah. So Comic-Con was trending. And then Emma Roberts was trending. She was the daughter in We're the Millers.
2: And
3: blonde girl.
2: Julia Roberts is her aunt.
4: Yes.
3: And she was also in Scream Queens and American Horror Story. She got married over the weekend to Cody John, who everybody knows from one of my favorite movies, Midsommar.
2: I don't know who he is.
3: Obviously, I know who that is and didn't just look it up today. But congratulations to them. They got married in Idaho over the weekend. Happy couple. That's what's trending on 94.5 The Buzz.
2: Yeah, Julia Roberts is her aunt, so that means Eric Roberts, I think, is her dad.
3: Okay.
2: Eric Roberts, the actor. But for some reason, Eric Roberts and his sister don't get along.
4: Oh, really?
2: Yeah.
4: I didn't know that.
2: And he's not quite had the famous actor.
3: He passes on to his kids, though.
2: So kind of B-movie type of guy, but not nearly as successful as his sister. But he got into acting first. I don't know what their beef is.
4: Interesting.
2: He seems like a weirdo.
3: Actors, yeah.
2: But his daughter's probably more famous than him now.
4: For sure.
3: I'd say so.
2: All right, what'd you give it away?
4: These are the Stain tickets. They're sold out. Stain, Seether, Hoobastank, Kinder, October 17th.
2: What a show.
4: In the Woodlands. The only way to win is from us here at The Buzz, so you're going to have to be caller 10. That's it.
2: Yeah, that's it.
4: It feels nice. 713-212-5945. You got this.
2: We'll take it. Chili's tired. Everyone's tired. just call her 10.
4: Not Alex.
2: We're not going to make you jump through a fiery hoop.
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0: 94.5 The Buzz. Beck, Loser. Rod Ryan Show. On this Monday. 2 weeks for my kid. 2 weeks of summer left.
1: Yeah.
0: And it's school. 2 weeks from today.
1: We got like a calendar yesterday. I was like, oh my gosh, this is real.
0: It's an odd time to get a calendar in July.
1: Yeah. But things start happening in July. Like back to school night. There's a lot. I'm a kindergarten mom.
0: Oh.
1: So we have like all kinds of like stuff.
0: I thought you went out and bought a calendar.
1: No. We got a calendar from the school.
0: It's a really odd month. Okay. Yeah.
1: Yeah.
0: You got to get all the stuff that's going on. Yeah. Meet the teachers coming up.
1: There's a boohoo breakfast, Rod.
0: What is that?
2: Like a sad.
1: You cry after you drop your kid off at kindergarten. A boohoo breakfast. Okay. I was like, oh, is there drinks? Oh, no, it's at the school.
0: It's at the school, yeah.
1: Yeah, that's a bummer.
2: What's the bar this?
1: I'll be at a bar. There. I'll be here, drinking.
0: All like the moms.
1: It's cute. Like, it's cute that they do that.
0: Well, all the moms, our group, they're all like, oh my God, you know, we want this teacher. You don't know what teacher you're going to have yet.
1: Oh, I've been getting the texts already. There was a secret leak at our school.
0: Yeah, it's...
1: We got an email about it. If you saw the secret leak, that is not real. I was like...
0: It's like a leak in the schedule, dude. Like, for, like, the NFL
1: Alex,
0: and stuff.
1: It's so crazy.
2: You know, like, who's got a Thursday night game?
0: You're wondering...
2: Oh, crap, dude. We're going two.
0: My kid has five...
2: Philadelphia?
0: There's five third grade classes.
1: Mm-hmm.
0: There's five teachers. So everybody's got their favorite, and who they've heard is good, and who they don't want. And that's all the chatter right now.
1: Mm-hmm.
0: It's so crazy. What a weird world I'm
2: living in. We're opening up the season with Stevens? Damn.
1: Exactly what I'm going through right now.
2: She always gets Sunday Night Football week one.
0: Yeah, you think we're going to get Jacobson this year?
2: Oh, I hope Smith does it. Oh, don't be Smith. Please don't be Smith.
0: You don't want Carlson.
2: Smith 3 years in a row.
0: I'm making up these names. I don't know.
1: Yeah. Exactly what's going on right now.
0: But that is a thing.
1: Yeah.
0: Teachers must know that.
1: Surely.
0: Teachers must know that. Okay, if you're a teacher, just so you know, all parents are obsessed with, like, what class their kid's going
2: to
0: get into.
2: How did you used to find out? We used to go up to the school before school would start, like, in, like, the last couple weeks of summer, and they would have a date that they'd be like, hey, this is the date that your classes are going to be posted, and everybody's class, like, they would have your class.
0: Are you
2: like,
0: talking?
2: They'd have, like, first grade, second grade, third grade, fourth grade. All of the classes would have the, like, rosters on it. So you would go up to the front of the school. You wouldn't go in the school, but it would just be
1: taped to the
2: front of the school.
0: I blocked that out.
2: I'm in Miss Hammond's second grade class.
1: My best friend's in my class.
0: My school, there was only two.
1: Two different teachers for each grade.
0: It was a small school. I don't remember how we found out. I just know that in my class, there was the Forky twins, and they had to be separated. so you were always getting a Forky, okay?
1: Which one was the question?
0: You were either getting Paul or Janine. Okay, they were twins.
1: Shut up, brother, sister.
0: You were always guaranteed a Forky.
1: Paul and Janine, is that their real names?
0: Paul and Janine Forky.
1: Stop.
0: Yeah.
1: That's unfortunate.
0: You couldn't shake
1: Paul and Janine.
0: You couldn't shake the Forkies. You were getting one, no matter what teacher
1: they
0: had.
1: Been forked. Separated.
0: All right.
1: Oh my word.
0: Let's see here. Let's go over to the phones.
1: I
0: just had a drink with Paul when I went back home to North Tonawanda.
1: No way.
0: Yeah, Paul Forky. Shout out to Paul. Good morning, Rod Ryan Show. Who's this?
3: Hello?
0: Hello, person on the phone. What is your name?
3: Yeah, this is Cody.
0: Hi, Cody. How are you?
3: Good. Glad your phone's working again.
1: Yes, we do, dude.
0: It's a weird thing. It's like when a no-hitter's happening. You don't want to talk about it. It's like, oh, my God, the phone's working. Don't say the word phone right now. They're working. Don't test it. Cody, you're caller number 10.
1: Cody!
0: They're working in your favor today. Well done.
1: Sold out tickets, Cody.
3: That's awesome.
1: Stained, Seether.
3: I'm Uba so excited.
1: Inder, October 17th. We're pumped for you.
3: Well, thank y'all so much.
0: I mean, some are saying, because all these tickets, even, I want to talk about Motionless in White.
1: Mm-hmm.
0: Holy cow, did I get pictures and reviews.
1: You?
0: Yes.
1: Okay, good.
0: A ton of pictures and reviews. And, you know, when people go to the show, they're like, oh, this is the show of the year, Rod. This was the show of the year.
1: Mm-hmm.
0: If you look at, like, what's sold out and what isn't, Cody, this might be the show of the summer or the show of the year. It's not until October, but it's a big one, and it's sold out, and you're in there, Cody. Thanks for listening.
3: Thank y'all so much.
0: All right, dude. Have a great day. All right, just because I brought it up already, I got to go there. Alex said he was watching Jackson Dart highlights over the weekend. Like, that was in his feed. Mm-hmm. He gets a lot of Giants.
2: Well, I searched it.
0: In his right. But then it's in your algorithm. And that's absolutely. That's the kind of stuff that he's watching over the weekend. I'll share with you what I'm obsessed with right now. There's this guy on Instagram, and he goes by Stat Stuffer.
1: Okay.
0: And he does the Angel Reese highlights, or the Angel Reese lowlights. And he just shows her with the prey ups, because the layups, and then the me bounds. She gets her own rebounds and stuff. Okay. He puts out these lowlights of Angel Reese. And it's just, it's so funny. I can't. And then you wait for his, because somewhere in the middle of his 60-second video, mm-hmm. he screams, bang, burn. He screams during it when she's doing all this. And then somewhere in there, he's going to yell out butter pecan. For no,
1: what's
0: butter
1: that about?
0: Pecan!
2: You just can't.
1: That's his thing.
2: It's a funny thing.
0: He just yells out butter pecan for no reason. So that's what I'm enjoying that. I'm enjoying watching those. But then something came across, and I don't know why I would be picked on. The most disgusting thing I saw over the weekend was the new original 6-part series on Instagram showing a woman on a Carnival cruise scratching her nasty foot with a fork that is in rotation on that cruise ship. Now, I get it. They're probably using the hottest water known to man, and you're cleaning and sanitizing all this. More than 28 million viewers. Mm-hmm. I was lucky enough to be one of them to get
1: what
0: in on the ground floor here.
1: What's wrong with you?
0: 28 million people have seen this. This is on 3 Things You Must See. Carnival Cruise Line used a spot on their Instagram to respond. Carnival Cruise Line with their 1 million followers on their wall, mm-hmm. not even a story, on their wall,
1: yeah.
0: they responded to this video. Am I the only one that saw it over the weekend?
1: I saw the headlines. I refused to watch the video.
0: You
1: are sick.
0: Scrolling. Foot!
1: No. Bang! Okay, so I do have a question. Foot! Is she recording herself, or is someone recording her doing
0: it? Someone's recording her doing it. She doesn't know that she's being recorded.
1: Is her face in it?
0: She's at a table with people. You can see her. Yeah. She would be identifiable from the video. You're telling me that. So you're telling me you're not going to go watch a woman scratching her foot. Now, I've talked about these, what is it, a pedicure? Is pedicure doing all things with the feet or just your nails?
1: Yeah, pedicure's feet.
0: Feet.
1: Yeah.
2: Manny pedis.
1: Manny is, thank you, Alex. Professional.
0: When I see for sale something that looks like a cheese grater for people's feet.
1: Yeah.
0: And I see this thing.
1: Does that weird you out?
0: And it's like sawdust. And then there's like a pile of sawdust underneath the the person's foot.
1: Yeah.
0: Think of that foot.
1: Okay.
0: She's sitting.
1: It needs some extra work.
0: And she's got her legs crossed. Mm-hmm. And she probably started with a flip or a flop right on that foot, but she's not wearing it at the dinner table. Mm-hmm. And then she's just scratching with her hand.
1: Fork. Mm-hmm.
0: And then she sees the fork and goes, boy, I bet that would feel good. In the dining room.
1: You really watch this whole
0: video. It's packed. 6-part series. Bang!
2: In the dining room is kind of wild. If it was like on the deck, I wouldn't be as like...
1: I don't know.
2: That's a little less gross.
0: On Instagram, Carnival Cruise Line said, we can confirm that forks are intended for food.
1: They did not.
0: This is from Carnival Cruise Line. We can confirm that forks are intended for food, not foot care. Once we became aware of the situation, our team quickly addressed it with the guest and removed the utensil from service, leading me to believe that fork is no longer in the general
2: in the bottom of the ocean.
0: In the population.
1: Mm-hmm. Or like in a museum somewhere.
0: She said, while the Carnival Cruise Line goes on to say, while the video may be generating laughs and gasps online, cleanliness and hygiene are no joke to us.
1: Thank you.
0: Now, the woman that filmed the video said they initially didn't get a huge response when they reported it. And I don't think that's a situation that you're prepared to deal with. But I can only imagine, on a cruise ship,
1: you see a lot.
0: You get what you pay for. Don't go on the cheapest cruise. I'll just say that. Don't go on the cheapest cruise. Ever. Okay? You're looking for deals? Oh, my God. This thing's only that much? Okay, you're going to get fork foot scrapers.
4: Yeah.
0: Okay, that they don't. They also don't have a lot of money. So, they said the fork is retired. The woman
1: they have to say that. There's no way.
0: The woman was advised to, I guess, for lack of a better term, as my mom would say, knock it off. And, I don't mean, hopefully she...
1: Oh, my gosh.
0: She needs to get those feet checked.
1: Who had to be the one to tell her?
0: I guess somebody approached her. I mean...
1: You would have done it, wouldn't you? Ma'am, everyone's watching.
0: I got uncensored videos for you on three things you must see
1: nope,
0: today.
1: Not watching.
0: And Carnival Cruise Line's response. That's headlining three things you must see today. I'm sorry if you were eating breakfast during all of that, but if I got to see it, you got to see it.
5: Let's take a moment to look back at your summer so far.
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7: What are you wearing, LOL?
5: Really? That's all you're going to do with your summer?

0: Okay, my apologies to anybody that was eating breakfast.
1: Everyone is so mad at you.
0: Yeah, I know. I'm taking some heat for the foot story. It'll be there waiting.
1: All people.
0: When you're ready, it'll be there waiting for you on Three Things You Must See Today. Hi, good morning. Rod Ryan Show, 94.5 The Buzz. Three things you must see today. The cruise, the foot, and the fork. Sounds like The Lion, the Witch, and the Wardrobe.
2: Yes.
0: The cruise.
1: Happy Monday.
0: The cruise, the foot, and the fork. Okay? And a magical journey. A six-part series on Instagram that I saw over the weekend. Yeah, a couple people have seen that. Sorry, Steven. Sorry, everybody. Boy, that damn fun fact this morning.
1: Which one?
0: Rod, I was in homeroom this morning with you guys. I'm on my way to the airport. I saw this watch ad on the wall. I wanted to take a picture of it. Both watches are set to 10:10. Fun facts today, guys. I like that. Fun facts in the wild.
1: Yeah.
0: Like people like hearing it and then seeing it out in the wild. It's great. You should get up in homeroom, guys. You should join us in homeroom. That first hour of the show is pretty damn good. Suburb Summer Sizzlers coming up at 8:20. 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We're gonna get them going. 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

0: Here we go, 94.5, The Buzz. It's Trapped and Headstrong. Rob Ryan's show on this MILF Monday. Mostly sunny skies today. Nothing over a 10% chance of rain. Highs of around 95. Mo, what you got? Houston's headlines, please.
1: Good morning.
0: Good morning.
1: So the U.S. has paused its strikes on Iran, but the war is spreading to new fronts. So the military said on Saturday its naval blockade against Iran remains in full effect. But then we're seeing in the New York Times that Trump has decided for now to back away from plans to ramp up attacks. Advisors are obviously worried about widening the conflict, draining defense stockpiles, among other reasons. I'm no meteorologist. I'm just the messenger. We need a drop for that.
0: Oh, you want to
1: play it every time I talk about the weather?
0: Okay.
1: I'm just the messenger.
0: I'm just the messenger.
1: It's going to be another smoking hot week, okay? Another summertime heat ridge has arrived and could bring multiple 100-degree days to Houston this week. You factor in the humidity that feels like temperatures will be close to 108 each day. Today, 98. Feels like 107. Plan for those heat advisories as you're planning for your week.
0: I'm looking here. I see upper 90s. And then always the hottest day of the year, white linen night in the Heights.
1: Yes. Get sweaty.
0: It's going to be right around 100 degrees on Saturday.
1: That's wonderful.
0: So you're out there just baking in your white linens.
1: Just hanging out outside.
0: What else?
1: Tech-xiety. If you're a parent, chances are you've spent a few nights staring at the ceiling, wondering what your kids are doing on their phone. Well, according to this new survey, parents of school-aged children, technology has become one of the biggest sources of modern parenting stress.
0: Yeah. I so think about it now. I try not to be on my phone as much when my kid's around.
1: Around, yeah.
0: She's like, what are you looking at? Like, it doesn't matter what I'm looking at. She wants in on it. She wants to see what's on that phone.
1: Yeah, do you ever let her?
0: If I'm doing something silly, I put it down. I, you know.
1: Yeah. Sailor will ask me to, like, look at things on Instagram, and I'm like, what?
0: She'll want to, okay, white linen night.
1: Yeah.
0: She's like, can we pick out a dress? Aww. You know, and it's like, let's do that now.
1: Yeah.
0: It's like the coolest thing to her, like, to shop. She just thinks these things.
1: Sweet.
0: I don't know if she knows that they cost money.
1: No. No cost.
0: And I always bring that into it. It's like, you know, that's expensive, right? The fascination with the phone is insane to me.
1: And this goes further on looking at, like, you're worried about how much your kid's spending on the phone, but also how much the social media is impacting their self-esteem or, like, gaming addiction, stuff like that.
0: And she's starting to hint to me that everybody's doing more of that than her.
1: The gaming?
0: Just, yeah. Phone, gaming, all that stuff.
1: And she's going into what grade?
0: Third. And she's hinting that everyone's doing more than her.
1: Mm-hmm.
0: That I'm, like, the worst parent ever.
1: You're like, cool, awesome, you're welcome. Hey, remember last week when Johnny Depp dressing as Scrooge at Comic-Con dominated the headlines?
0: Yeah, the Comic-Con must have started before the weekend. So that's why we did that story.
1: Yeah.
0: But then, boy, the weekend hit.
1: Every single headline. I don't know anything about any of this. I know that 7,000 fans packed the convention center. Some camped out over 30 hours to get a spot. And they believe it was worth it because Ryan Reynolds was walking around in a never-before-seen on-screen gray Deadpool costume pretending to be a cosplayer.
0: Yeah, and he was able to walk around in the general population and just take pictures with people. And, you know, people didn't know that it was him in there.
1: Do you think fans, like, maybe kind of thought in the back of their head that it could be him?
2: No.
0: He's really? He's very tall. Like, when you go to Comic-Con, like, guys like me are in costumes, so it's like, it's chubby Deadpool walking around, and you know it's not Ryan Reynolds.
1: Okay.
0: Ryan Reynolds is super fit.
1: Fit, right.
0: Got a little tiny waist.
1: In this costume.
0: He's tall. I mean,
2: there is the guy, like, probably is in good shape and just gets off on, like, being, like,
0: there's that too.
2: In-shape Deadpool.
0: Yeah, he was pulling it off.
2: That's the guy that everybody's going to take pictures with, the in-shape one.
0: Robert Downey Jr. was there. I mean, you can't do anything without Pedro Pascal being up on stage. He's just, he just works his way into everything.
1: What was the whole Ryan Gosling thing?
0: So Nick Cage was in a movie years ago called Ghost Rider.
1: Okay.
0: And I think he convinced the studios to do it because that was his favorite comic book growing up. I think he had a Ghost Rider tattoo and everything before. And it really wasn't that good.
1: Mm-hmm.
0: I didn't think it was that good. I don't think it was very well received. They're going to bring that back and Ryan Gosling is going to be the Ghost Rider. Nick Cage will be in it some way.
1: Got
0: somehow. There's no way. There's no way they're not going to do it. and not have him do a cameo. I mentioned Green Day just to bring some music into it.
1: Mm-hmm.
0: Green Day brought out an ice cream truck to promote their upcoming movie called Nimrods. And Billy Joe Armstrong performed Basket Case on top of the truck.
1: That's cute.
0: And they were handing out ice creams.
1: Busy weekend at Comic-Con.
0: You got more music?
1: Yeah. Greta Van Fleet, we were just talking about them.
0: I played a clip last week. I was trying to get Alex to guess who it was. It wasn't until the singer hit a note like that where you went, oh, easy. That's Greta Van Fleet. There was a little clip on Instagram.
1: Like a little teaser.
0: Of a new song.
1: Okay, so we now know that the new single is called Saw You Stand. And Friday, we get it. If that's the release date.
0: Okay. The ball's in your court, wizard.
1: Go. Let's see what you got.
0: Are we in the Greta Van Fleet business? I think we are when it's the right song. If it's some weird operatic thing.
2: Yeah.
0: You don't know what they'll do.
1: Mm.
0: They're just...
2: We are in the business if it's in the business of us.
0: Thank you, Alex.
1: Thanks. That was profound. And those are Houston's headlines. Yeah.
0: For 11 years, we've been in the Alex business. What do you got?
2: Good or bad. Astros lost to the White Sox yesterday 12-3. They did take 2 of 3 from Chicago over the weekend, though. Tonight, they're going to open up a 3-game series with the Angels on the road. Tatsuya Imai will be on the mound for the Astros, going up against LA's Walbert Urena. First pitch is at 8:38, and you can listen to it on our sister station, Sports Talk 790. That is what's going on in sports.
0: The Suburb Summer Sizzler coming up. Conroe takes on Katy. Oh.
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0: I've never been to Seattle.
1: Never?
0: The airport. But never, like,
2: I've been to a Starbucks, which is like Seattle.
0: I want to go. I do want to go.
1: Yeah, go in the summer.
0: It was like a pop culture museum. And that's where the Chris Cornell statue is.
1: Okay.
0: So, obviously, I need to see that. But, yeah, I've never spent any time there at all. I know there was, like, a whole grunge area at the airport. They had, like, all kinds of old concert posters before all the bands, like, hit it big. And all the, when they were playing all the clubs, Pearl Jam, Alice in Chains, Soundgarden, all that stuff. Hope you're off to a great start to your day, everybody. Chili Six Picks, links and guests. A woman scraping the bottom of her foot with a fork on a Carnival cruise.
1: I thought you'd been punished for
0: also
1: that.
0: Also at links and guests. I'm just saying, that's getting hits. It's getting numbies right now. We heard from both players. I think Christopher drew first blood from Katie. He called into open phones and just said, I'm practicing. I'm here for it.
1: Talking mad crap.
0: He's like, listen, of course I'm practicing. I'm going to win $5,250. Like, he knew the breakdown of the money that Shell Federal Credit Union was offering up. Shell gave us $6,000. And $5,000 goes to the winner. Final four members each get $250 if you make it that far. So Christopher calls in. He's like, yeah, of course I'm practicing. Heather, not to be outdone, happened to be listening on Friday. She's like, well, if he's calling in, I want to get a little airtime. So then these guys are firing shots at each other.
1: It was awesome.
0: On the air, it was awesome. I'm here for that. Big time. This is the most excited I've been this year about a matchup on the Suburb Summer Sizzler. You got two people that have already said, look at me. I like that. Look at me. I'm in the brackets. There's a ton of people in Katy. There's a ton of people in Conroe. And this is what... These are your players today. So, Chili, time to get Heather, time to get Christopher. I know they're up. I know they're ready to rock with us. We're going to play the Suburb Summers.
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2: 94.5 The Buzz. Good morning, Rod Ryan Show. Thank you guys for rolling with us today, man. We've got our players. We're ready to sizzle. I did think of this game over the weekend. I don't just block out the job and then go about my business over the weekend. Both of them calling in on open phones Friday.
3: Catch us, Stokes.
2: I'm like, I cannot wait for Monday Suburb Summer Sizzler. It's coming up after, right after Alex tells us what's trending.
3: Carly Simon's trending. She said that she has been diagnosed with Parkinson's disease. She's been battling that. So people are talking about that this morning.
2: So the thing about her, maybe she did. But for years, they were always asking her, the song You're So Vain was her biggest hit.
4: Okay.
2: And for years, reporters would just always bring it up. Who's it about? Who's it about? It's implied that it's Warren Beatty.
3: Okay.
2: You're So Vain. You know, you went to Saratoga. Of course, your horse naturally came in first. Blah, blah, blah. I don't know that she's ever, like, I'm just saying she's got Parkinson's. If she's like, let us know who it is. Like, confirm us.
4: Oh, this is
2: confirm to us. It's just one of those songs
3: we'll never know.
2: For like 50 years, people have been guessing who you think it is. Mm. What else?
3: Rick Moranis is trending.
2: Awesome.
3: He made his comeback at Comic-Con, the Spaceballs panel he was on there for.
2: He retired.
3: I remember him as the Little Giants.
2: Honey, I Shrunk the Kids.
3: Honey, I Shrunk the Kids. Little Giants. More famous film, probably.
2: Yeah, a lot of people will remember him from that. And whenever he did Honey, I Shrunk the Kids again, whatever that was his last movie. I think his wife passed away.
4: Oh.
3: And then he raised his kids. He focused on being a father to his children and was like, I already made my money. I was just making sure that they could grow up with a dad that cared about him.
2: Yep. And then Ryan Reynolds idolizes him and talked him out of retirement and got him in one of his Mint Mobile ads. And he said it was the best moment of his life.
3: Pretty crazy.
2: To get Rick Moranis to do a commercial for him. So Rick Moranis is back in Spaceballs.
3: Yeah. And then I already did LeBron James. LeBron James is still trending, but Morgan Wallen, I don't know what Morgan Wallen was trending for, but did you see he does the walkout every show he does? He tries to find a celebrity. I'm only saying this because I saw that he had the Hughes brothers this weekend. He was in Ann Arbor, Michigan, and Jack and Quinn Hughes were walking out with him. So the Hughes brothers, the hockey team, that's the
2: gold medals.
3: Gold medalist.
4: Now you're a big Morgan Wallen fan.
3: The gold medal around. No, not really. But he had the gold medal around his neck, and then the Hughes brothers were there. So shout out to the Hughes brothers, really.
2: I'm never gonna get tired of one of those gold medalists whipping out their gold medal from their back pocket.
1: We get 4 years of it. We get 4 years of it, and it's gonna be the best.
2: I just happened to bring this with me.
1: Oh, this old thing.
4: I think it's awesome.
2: And yes, Jack Hughes got his teeth fixed.
3: He did.
2: He got them fixed a while back.
3: Yeah, it's been a minute. But you still see the pictures.
2: So. But yeah, those two guys walking out, and then Morgan Wallen wearing that walkout thing is really cool. I don't know much about Morgan Wallen, a little bit for what we talk about here.
3: It's cool if you know who it is, and then like 90% of them, I don't care. But that one, I was like, hell yeah!
4: But
3: I like
4: local, so people know who it is if they're there.
2: Yeah. So when
3: he played Tim Tebow in Florida,
2: when he played Houston, he had the Rocket, right? Roger Clemens.
3: Clemens, yeah.
2: And then who else?
3: Was it Paul Wall with him? Or Bun B?
2: Yeah, it always makes sense to that city.
3: Yeah.
2: Who he and it's on the big screen, and it's his literal walkout
4: from
2: the dressing room, down the tunnel, blah, blah, blah. And he's got celebrities with him, and he's always like running into them in the hallway.
3: It's a good way to get the crowd hyped as you're coming out anyways. Yeah.
2: Gold medalist hockey players? What are you doing here? Why don't you walk with me?
4: Let's go.
2: I think it's one of the coolest openings of a concert.
3: Especially if you like the person.
2: This is where you say, Rod, it sucks or it's awesome.
4: I love Morgan Wallen. One of the best concerts I've ever been to.
2: Really?
4: And I will go in any city.
2: Okay, because when you were going,
4: so
2: I'm like,
4: good.
2: I thought.
4: I don't want to brag about it.
2: You could have easily just said, you know what, Rod? I think it's the douchiest thing I've ever seen.
4: It's not. I agree with you. It's so freaking awesome.
2: That's what
4: I've been to a lot of concerts, and it's the best.
3: This
4: whole concert.
3: This is training, and I provide the best.
2: It's just a unique, cool idea. But it's got to be...
4: Some people really don't like him.
2: But that's got to be somebody's job, right?
4: Oh, yes.
2: Their only thing to do is line up the celebrities that walk with him.
4: But he also has celebrities in his DMs asking to do it.
2: Oh,
3: yeah,
2: probably now.
3: You get to a certain point to where now it's easy. It used to be more difficult.
2: When he started, that had to be a horrendous job to have.
5: All right, let's go!
2: All right, Chris actually scared me.
4: Really?
2: Hey, Chris, good morning.
5: Good morning, Brother Raz.
2: You scared me in a good way. You scared me when you called in on Friday. You just, number one, you were very articulate. You sounded really good on the air. And you just, you knew all the money that was on the line. You knew everything. You said, listen, this is the Suburb Summer Sizzler, and I'm repping. Katie is huge, okay? There's a ton of people out there, and you're the guy that's repping all of them. Chris, I feel like you're ready to go. Did you tweak your musical knowledge over the weekend?
5: I did, and this morning.
2: Yeah. Ooh. He's just like listening to songs.
4: I know, I met him this weekend.
2: Oh, you got a picture with him?
5: Yes.
2: At the Goodwill?
4: Yes.
2: Yes, I saw that picture.
4: Not playing favorites, but I was in his neighborhood.
2: Well, after he's on the air, Heather's like, oh, wait a minute. I'm playing too on Monday. Hey, guys, this is me, and I'm going to kick some ass on Monday. Heather, welcome back. Oh, Heather, are you there?
6: Yeah, I'm here.
2: Oh, there you are. Hi, yeah.
6: Sorry.
2: I thought that was such a sick flex, you calling in later on.
4: I'm like,
2: my God, we got the other one. Yeah. She's on the phone now.
6: I was so happy to get through. I won't lie to you.
2: I am so looking forward to this matchup today. You heard Chris. I've already gassed him up. You practicing over there?
6: Oh, absolutely. I practiced all weekend. I just listened and, you know, no spreadsheets, like I said, but I, you know, just listened and guessed.
2: Yeah.
6: As I drove, all the things.
2: Okay. Well, listen, there's nothing left to do other than play the game. Alex, I don't know what's...
4: I'm so nervous. Anxious.
2: I hope it's the hardest song ever.
4: Stop. They're both prepared.
3: It is the hardest one.
5: Good luck, Heather.
6: Good luck, Christopher.
2: All right, guys, all you have to do is take a listen to this piece of music that you've been both studying for. And you shout out your name when you think you know the title of the song and the artist that performs it. I'll repeat. You shout out your name when you think you know both answers, okay? There's apparently a delay. It doesn't affect us here. We'll hear you, okay? Whatever you guys are hearing on your phones, don't worry about that. We'll hear who gets in first, all right? I need you guys listening carefully.
4: I'm ready.
2: I've already amped this game up as big as it. I feel like it's a championship game. We don't even know. This is day 6 of the Suburb Summer Sizzler. Heather in Conroe, Christopher in Katie. One suburb goes home. One suburb gets one step closer to the $5,000 from Shell Federal Credit Union. Here it is. It's day 6. Shout out your name when you think you know the song.
5: Chris.
2: 3.
5: Gorilla.
2: 2.
5: Radio.
2: 1. Oh. No. Did not get the name.
5: I joked on the band title.
3: Oh! Nailed the name.
4: What's the answer?
2: Gorilla.
5: Rage Against the Machine. Gorilla. Yes.
6: Rage.
2: Oh, now I got some. Heather, I've got to ask you. Mm-hmm. Did you know it?
6: I knew it was Rage. I couldn't think of the name. I won't lie to you.
2: Rage Against
5: Without
2: the Machine.
5: Without powers combined, we could have both won.
2: Listen.
6: Absolutely.
2: Rage Against the Machine, one of my favorite bands. The unmistakable sound of Tom Morello's guitar. I might have choked on that myself. I love that band.
4: That was too much.
2: And that is, it's probably my favorite Rage song. So, Chris, we say goodbye to you. Heather, you advance.
5: Hell yeah. I'll be rooting for you, Heather.
6: Yeah, I will. Sorry about that, Chris.
5: Good luck the rest of the tournament, Heather.
6: Thank you.
2: All right, Chris.
4: Keep practicing.
2: Thank you.
6: Next year. I'm going to have to borrow those spreadsheets.
2: You know what? He's not the kind of guy that'll hand them over to you.
6: Yeah. Absolutely.
2: Holy cow. I'm playing along with you guys, Heather. And I heard that song and I'm like, okay, it's Rage.
6: Yeah.
2: I think in the 3 seconds I could have come up. I don't know. This is stressful. Heather, you advance. Conroe is still in it to win it. You're one step closer to that $5,000.
6: All right. Thanks, guys.
2: All right. Congratulations, Heather. The guy that maybe could have won the whole thing is gone in the first round. Tuesday, July 28th, Michael Martinez from Mo City takes on Cassandra in Humble.
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0: 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Rage Against the Machine. Guerrilla Radio. I brag to Chili all the time. I did see them twice.
1: Yeah.
0: And then I also saw the Prophets of Rage, which was kind of like another project, but Tom was doing his thing out there. But yeah, that's my single favorite lyric from Rage Against the Machine when he ends that song, All Hell Can't Stop Us Now. There's nothing that moves me musically like that. Shout out to Tom Morello. His mom was an activist. Obviously, Tom grew up in that household fighting causes and everything. His mom was very outspoken about a lot of things. She was way late in her life, all the way to the end. Mary Morello just passed away, 102 years old.
1: Holy moly, what a good life.
0: Yeah, 102. So he's got something called the Mary Morello Project right now. And I follow Tom. Again, Tom's one of those guys he's my favorite guitar player. He says things that it's like, that's not really my thing, but you're still my favorite guitar player. I don't know. I'm one of those weird people in this day and age that can still separate the two. He's so outspoken on everything. And it's like, okay, that's not my thing, but it doesn't take away from the fact that he's this extraordinary guitar player, and he's a music nerd like me.
1: So maturity,
0: he's
1: Rob.
0: Such a musical nerd. I've talked to him before, and it's like, we just go off on these tangents. And I've talked to him before, like 10, 15 minutes about Kiss, and it's just like, we're talking about our first Kiss records. So fun to talk to him about music. Talk to him about politics. I'm like, okay, I'm out.
1: No. It's just not.
0: But I've never gotten into that with him before. So, shout out to Tom, and RIP to his mom, Mary Morello. She sounds like she was a pretty amazing woman. Tom is out there on the reg now. His kid. You're starting to see these kids on stage.
1: Mm-hmm.
0: So, it didn't start. This has been going on forever. But over the last couple of years, okay, we saw Chris Cornell's daughter. Boy, can she sing, okay? That was the one that I thought, okay, if there's somebody that's going to break through and become super famous, it's going to be her. We know that Dave Grohl's daughter, Violet, is out there with a great song. I don't know if The Buzz is playing this song, but it's really, really good. So there's the next generation. Jacoby from Papa Roach is bringing his kid on stage during the summer. And Jacoby's got his son out there singing. Okay?
2: Yeah.
0: Yep. I saw, is it Pat Monahan? Is he the lead singer of Train?
1: Train.
0: He's got his kid going up on stage this summer.
1: It's all the rage.
0: And then Rage, there you go. You got Tom Morello's kid who shreds on the guitar.
1: No pressure.
0: Like his dad's an all-time guitar player. It's like your dad's Michael Jordan type of deal. It really is like that.
1: How old is the kid?
0: He appears to be about 15.
1: That's really cool.
0: And he's crushing it on the guitar. There's a lot of videos of Tom. But it's fun seeing these rock stars and their kids. That's the only reason that Van Halen got back together is because Eddie wanted his kid in the band and Wolfie was 18 and he was the bass player. And there are just pictures of them on stage and you see, I don't know what a tortured soul Eddie Van Halen was because he was such a brilliant guitar player, such a brilliant musician. He was just like this crazy professor. And the only thing that brought him happiness was music, I think, you know, and he covered everything else up with alcohol and everything else. But when you see him on stage looking across the stage at his kid in those old videos, it's just, that's what got him on stage. He wanted to be in a band with his son. So you're seeing a lot of that right now. Go seek out some of these videos of the bands that I mentioned and see them with their kids on stage. It's fun.
3: What a beautiful day at the beach, honey.
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3: Wow, you are good. You saw that?
5: 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The Buzz.

0: 94.5 The Buzz. Good morning, Rod Ryan Show. That's Evanescence and Afterlife. Rod Ryan Show. Chili came in a little while ago. He's like, hey, can I get a picture of you, Rod? I'm like, well, that's nice of you, Chili. That's really nice.
1: Sweet. You're changing your background.
0: Something to remember me by. Maybe like on your phone screen or something. It's like, no, your shirt, dummy. I'm like, oh, yeah, my shirt.
1: You got the green one on.
0: I think I wear a green shirt once a year.
1: Yeah?
0: St. Patrick's Day. I don't think I have any other green shirts other than a bunch of St. Patrick's Day rejects.
1: Is this going into rotation?
0: Over the years.
1: It's
0: this
1: pretty
0: is
1: great.
0: It's not St. Patrick's Day, so it's in regular rotation
1: regular
0: now.
1: Regular rotation.
0: But I got the 713 shirt on today. This is the second bestseller in the Rod Ryan Show Cares online store. So I say that because tick, tick, tick, tick, tick, tick, tick, tick, tick. We're giving out backpacks this Saturday. I'm going to do one final push this week. If you haven't been in the store, I'm going to say pump the brakes. Wednesday, we're going to do a match day. And I'm going to leave it at that. It's not that I don't want you to go shopping today. If you've got money burning a hole in your pocket, go do it now. If you got like some extra money, if you didn't like blow it all over the weekend, then that's great. If you can wait, my friends over at Joe Myers Toyota, we're going to do a match day in there.
1: Wednesday.
0: Yeah. So I'm going to try to get you guys to spend $5,000 on Wednesday. Oh, no Facebook like? No. I'm going to try to get you guys to spend $5,000 on Wednesday. And they will match up to your spending in the Rod Ryan Show Cares online store. So maybe just do a little browsing. Maybe put some stuff in your cart. Like do the, it's now called the Mo. You just put stuff in your cart and then you leave it.
1: Yeah, that's
0: what
1: I do.
0: And then go back on Wednesday and then buy all this stuff.
1: I pray about it. That's all right. A joke.
0: Yeah, you think I'm joking? It's called
1: that's
0: the Mo.
1: I do.
0: Putting stuff in the cart and then leaving.
1: Feels good.
0: But yeah, I'm going to be hitting you up Wednesday. I'm going to need some help this week for sure. But go check out all of our new merch. And then check me out. What's up?
1: Check me out.
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0: 94.5 The Buzz. Stone Temple Pilots and Vaseline. Rod Ryan Show. Man, we're coming up on our last hour together. We got gas cash. Chance to win $1,000. Keyword, all that fun stuff, right? And then we've got Seven Dust Theory of a Dead Man tickets. We're going to have those for you on Mo the Show before we get out of here. So that's a great ticket. Just give you an idea of what we're going to be giving away all week here on the Rod Ryan Show. Mostly sunny skies. Mo's got more in Houston headline.
1: Thanks, Rob. The U.S. has paused its strikes on Iran. The military said on Saturday its naval blockade against Iran remains in full effect. The New York Times is reporting that Trump has decided for now to back away from plans to ramp up attacks because advisors are worried about widening the conflict and, of course, draining defense stockpiles. Two big headlines out of Seattle over the weekend. One mass shooting killed at least three at a food festival, and I think the suspect is still on the run, last I read. But keeping it much, much, much lighter, the other headline out of Seattle this weekend was the two men that jumped off the Space Needle.
0: Headlining the crazy criminal blog page.
1: Fair. They deserve this. According to police, the men entered the popular tourist attraction. They had purchased tickets. Then they're captured on camera at the top level of the needle. They go into the restroom. They emerge wearing helmets, jump over the glass barricade, leap off the 605-foot tall Space Needle. They were wearing parachutes, to be clear, but...
0: You know how much I like, as long as nobody gets hurt, prison breaks?
1: Yes.
0: These guys are technically on the loose. It's got that feel to me.
1: Yes.
0: Here's what I was thinking about. We just had a daredevil thing that got national news. It was that couple.
1: The Empire State Building thing.
0: They were on the tower.
1: Yeah.
0: And they were flying the flag.
1: Proposed.
0: And then he proposed and everything. Yeah. There's only one way down. You're guaranteed getting caught. Okay? Mm-hmm. These guys, not guaranteed to get caught.
1: Because they can just fly into oblivion.
0: They're flying, and they landed, packed up their chutes, and booked.
1: They had a plan.
0: But were their faces covered and everything? There's cameras all over that Space Needle. So where
1: they
0: entered...
1: Have you watched the video?
0: I haven't
1: seen their faces.
0: Yeah?
1: It's like, if that was my friend, I would know that was my friend.
0: So they're going to get caught. You're telling me that they're going to get caught?
1: I mean, they're going to know who they are if they get caught. That's a whole other story.
0: Because every camera that was up on that Space Needle in the observation deck, they were all filming them, and they didn't really do a great job concealing their faces.
1: No.
0: But you also don't want to go walking into a place with a ski mask on these days.
1: True. Also a bad look.
2: Red flag.
1: Alex, I know you love a zoo primate. Did you send Punch a birthday card for his first birthday?
2: No, I didn't want to do anything to potentially threaten the exhibit.
1: 2,500 other people did. Yes, Punch went viral earlier this year for clinging onto the stuffed monkey for comfort. He has since joined his zoo's monkey troop, thriving. Got all of those birthday cards from around the world in honor of his first birthday. People say that Punch's determination helped encourage them through challenges of their own.
0: Right underneath the woman scraping her feet with the fork on the Carnival Cruise, Punch the Monkey, his birthday. Three things you must see.
1: Just saying.
0: So I do have this on the website, but I just, as cute as that monkey is.
1: Mm-hmm. You'd rather talk about nasty feet.
0: The feet got the headline there.
1: I can't.
0: I can only imagine somebody hearing this for the first time on this radio show today. Rod, did you say a woman was scraping her feet with a fork? Yeah, in the dining room on a Carnival cruise. And people caught it on video. Mm-hmm. And like scraping. And like...
1: Rob really looked into it.
0: There's like sawdust.
2: You watched it a lot.
0: But there's sawdust underneath. Like there's debris on the floor.
1: Yeah, Alex, have you watched the video? Ship.
2: No, I haven't.
1: Me either.
2: But Rod explained it so well, I didn't need to.
1: So disgusting!
0: I can talk about it more if you'd like.
1: I don't want you doing. I don't even mind feet. It's just really gross.
0: Three things you must see.
1: Thanks. The Odyssey was leaked online over the weekend. We know it's still killing it in the box offices, but I guess somebody got a high-quality bootleg copy of the film, posted it on X, and it was viewed by millions of people after the tweet went viral on Saturday.
0: I was told in the front of every movie that I watched when I was younger, pirating movies is a crime. Set it on all those VHS.
2: Yeah, you wouldn't pirate a sports game, would you? I would pirate everything.
0: I was told that it was a serious crime.
2: Look, buddy, wasn't if it's free, I'll do it.
0: Wasn't that in the front of every VHS that we rented?
1: They did get their account suspended on the X.
2: Okay, there you go.
1: And it was taken down.
3: Oh, free speech.
0: What about free speech, Elon?
1: Taken down after 2 million views within the first 2.5 hours.
0: Elon probably saw it and left it up there for a little while longer.
1: Doesn't he
0: before
1: have something against Madison?
2: That's why, like, he was finishing it, that's and that's why funny. He like didn't take it down until he finished it. Like, oh, now you can take it down.
0: Want me to take it down? Let it cook for a little longer.
1: He's the one that put it up there.
2: I just got to the siren
1: about
2: scene.
1: That.
0: How many people saw the movie for free?
1: Over 2 million.
0: Can you put up a whole movie on Twitter?
2: Yeah, if you have the premium.
0: Wow. Okay.
1: The more you know. Sammy Hagar invited David Lee Roth to join his Vegas residency.
0: Dave won't do it, but it was nice of Sammy.
1: Is he going to respond?
0: I think he was genuine in his invitation. Sammy's always been the bigger man. David Lee Roth canceled a bunch of shows. We don't know if it's for health.
1: They're saying it was low ticket sales. That's the rumor.
0: I mean, the clips of Dave singing,
2: it's not great.
0: Just be honest, Dave's always been a bad live singer. Even this era, Dave was bad singing live. As an old man, he didn't get better. So those clips of him on stage, it's bad. So I can see why ticket sales plummeted. He should have done that thing where they took phones. Like David Lee Roth playing live?
2: Away, yeah.
0: Yeah, they should have bagged up the phones. There's too much out there. Like comedians, they don't want their jokes out there. You didn't want Dave clips out there.
2: This is one of those where like they start collecting them midway through the show. They're like, hey, now actually we go around and collect
1: them. We've decided.
2: Like, it's the third, those videos.
0: It's the third clunky note. Get those phones.
1: He has not responded to Sammy's offer. Those are Houston's headlines.
0: Yeah, I don't think he'll respond to it. What you got?
2: Astros lost to the White Sox yesterday, 12-3. They did take 2 of 3 from Chicago over the weekend, though. Tonight, they're going to open up a 3-game series with the Angels on the road. Tatsuya Imai will be on the mound for the Astros, going up against LA's Walbert Urena. First pitch is at 8:38, and you can listen to it on our sister station, Sports Talk 790. We also have the Texans starting training camp later this week.
1: Really?
2: Wednesday is training camp. So
0: what?
2: So, football right around the corner. I think it was 7 more Sundays last night until football season.
0: No, Hall of Fame is in like 3 weeks.
2: Real football. We don't talk about that. We don't call it that.
0: But still,
2: we don't call it. It's the Hall of whatever.
0: Well, you got an Eli thing, I guess.
2: Put Eli in it, and then we'll call it that.
0: Yeah. When was the Baseball Hall of Fame? That just happened,
2: that
0: right?
2: That was the Hall of Fame weekend, yeah. Carlos Beltran got in.
0: Beltran and Kent, who also played for the Astros, second base.
2: Astros just loading up the Hall of Fame now.
0: Did Beltran? He didn't go in as an Astro.
2: I don't know yet. I don't know if you make the decision yet.
0: Oh, how does that work?
2: I think you, like, when they're working on your bus, they're like, what do you want?
0: No kidding. Neither one of those guys will go in as an Astro.
2: Beltran will probably go in as a Met.
0: Beltran went in, he came here at the last half of the season, went to the World Series, and then he bailed.
2: Went to the Mets and got all that money.
0: Yeah. And then Kent played somewhere for 20 years before he came here.
2: Yeah, so they probably won't go in as Astros.
0: I don't think so.
2: But former Astros.
0: Okay. That's cool. Thanks, guys. We got 1 more hour together.
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1: It's Linkin Park. Faint.
0: Welcome to the 9 spot, everybody. Our fourth and final hour together. We got some gas cash coming your way. A chance to win $1,000. What are we going to give you? A keyword? You're going to have to enter it at thebuzz.com.
2: That's right.
0: Chance to win $1,000. It's a national contest. Go after that money, guys. Go after that money. Jeremy will continue. Teresa will continue. It's about 10 after the hour, between 9 and 5. Every day this week, again. $1,000. Good luck. Good luck. Mostly sunny. Nothing over a 10% chance of rain. Could be a hot week. Super hot week. I've already tipped you that this Wednesday is going to be our last kind of fun thing that we're going to do on Wednesday. By fun, I mean by you guys spending money in the Rod Ryan Show Cares online store. That's fun for me. It's stressful for me, as a matter of fact. I'm going to ask you guys to go in there and buy some stuff. Maybe kick in a donation. I got $5,000 that's being dangled in front of my face from my friends over at Joe Myers Toyota. They've offered $5,000 if you guys can match their generosity. $5,000. I was telling Mo about this, and then I figured, well, I might as well share with everybody. I took my first Waymo over the weekend.
3: Oh, did you?
0: I've been wanting to do it for a while.
2: Yeah, you've been talking about it. You had to register.
0: I had to register. You have to be, like, invited on the island. There's an app. What's a Waymo? It's a robot car, and there's nobody driving.
2: Driverless.
0: Number one, super nice car. It's a Jaguar.
2: Mm-hmm.
0: Super clean and smelled wonderful. Had a nice, pleasant smell. You know how we were running those Alto commercials, and one of the things they led with, Alto is another rideshare service. Mm-hmm. It's a little upper. They're professional drivers. They got their own. They got their own Kias.
2: Elite.
0: Yeah, and they. I was surprised how much they talked about. They have their own scent.
2: Now that's a big. Have you ever gotten in an Uber that smells bad?
0: Yeah.
2: Every time.
0: Yeah.
2: And you think that that little
0: people's
2: Christmas tree thing is making it better? No, that's making me want to die.
0: Yeah.
2: That smell is poison.
0: So I will say this about Alto: they do smell nice.
2: Smell good?
0: But there's, you know, it's so old. There's like a human driving.
2: Ugh.
0: Lame.
2: So 5 years ago. Okay, so what'd the Waymo smell like?
0: I don't know. It just smelled really nice. Like walking.

0: having someone sit there.
1: Huh? Yeah, you got four people.
2: The car was nice.
1: Yeah?
2: I couldn't believe how at ease I was immediately.
0: That was going to be my next question. Was there ever a time when you were like, oh, I wish I was driving?
3: That's where the robots get you.
2: I wasn't.
3: They make you a false sense of security, and then boom, you're dead.
2: I was excited to finally do it.
0: You're locked in.
2: I've had a lot of friends, a lot of people that I've talked to in the Heights area that have already done it, so it's like no big deal, NBD for them. It was a big deal for me, and mm-hmm. we hadn't done it yet. I thought it was cool. I'm sorry. If you're an Uber driver or a Lyft driver or Alto and you're like, Rod, this is putting me out of business.
3: Yeah, you're taking jobs.
2: Then I'm sorry. Mm-hmm. I'm sorry.
0: I'm sorry. Your car smells bad.
2: But it was cool. And I couldn't believe as soon as I got in, I had no nervousness at all. Now, I won't
0: really?
2: Put, London wants to do it. And I'm like, not yet.
0: Yeah.
2: I just feel like you took your kid in a driverless car. I don't want to be that guy in the headlines. And I feel like it's really safe and everything. It was cool. So we get out of the restaurant, and this family's looking at us. They're coming out of the restaurant. And I just leaned in. I'm like, that's right. I'm from the future. Go ahead. What questions do you have? And the guy goes, how was it? Did you feel safe? Like, he had questions for me.
0: We all want those answers.
2: As soon as I walked out, I felt like I was getting out of Doc Brown's DeLorean. And there should have been smoke. There should have been smoke coming off the car when I got there. I'm like, hello, I'm from the future.
3: They're thinking I added Fiji to pay more for that.
2: There really should be just a little bit of smoke when you open the door. That would be a nice
3: smoke machine.
2: That would be chef's kiss.
0: Just
2: a little bit of steam coming off.
3: Yeah, that'd be cool.
2: But the family was, they were kind of giggling, and I said, no, it was cool. I told him, because they had a young kid, I go, I got a kid. I'm not doing that with my kid yet. Mm-hmm. But that was our first time. He said, was it cool? Did you feel safe? I go, yeah. It's cool.
0: Interesting.
2: I just put up a quick little snippet on our Instagram stories of just seeing the you're driving.
0: Yeah. Cool.
2: How soon before most of the cars? Well, where are we going to? I mean,
3: I don't want it.
2: Right now, it's not. It's only a service. To my knowledge, can you buy a car that will just drive you around?
3: Like,
2: what a glorious thing that's going to be.
3: A Tesla?
2: I hate that I'm so old. I guess Teslas do drive themselves now.
0: Yeah, you do have to like...
2: But you're in the front seat,
0: though.
2: You have
0: to have proof of life.
2: I want to be the same guy I was Saturday night. I want to be in the back seat.
0: Completely unresponsible.
2: And that sucker bringing me to work.
0: You want that?
2: Every morning. Yeah. Now I do.
0: Yeah.
2: Yeah, I had a little taste. I had a little taste of the future.
0: I don't know. I feel like you could read some horror stories and maybe change your mind really fast.
2: I don't enjoy... Like, there's people that like driving. I don't know who you are. You're insane.
0: I like driving.
2: Ugh.
0: Yeah.
2: That's why I told you I have this fascination of like retiring and getting an RV and like driving around. And,
0: but
2: like,
0: you don't want to.
2: And then
0: drive.
2: I'm like, wait a minute, you idiot! You hate driving.
3: There's this kind of RV would be sick.
2: Oh my god, self-driving RV.
3: I got an idea too.
2: Dude.
3: Yeah.
2: Yeah, Waymo RV. Just drive me around. Show me the world. So that was it. Cool.
0: I'm fascinated.
2: Will you do it?
0: No, because it doesn't come to me.
2: But if it was available to you?
0: Maybe. Yeah, just because I'm fascinated. Like in Vegas, the options are all over the place.
2: Okay, yeah.
0: They're a lot, yeah.
2: So you wouldn't have any hesitation about getting in the backseat?
0: Yeah. Why not? For the novelty. I'm not hiring them to drive me to work every day.
2: I don't know how much longer we're going to be doing what we do, but we're going to say, remember, Rod, when you talked about being in one for the first time? And it's going to seem like a silly conversation.
0: Yeah.
2: Because I remember losing my mind, Dinah. I talk about it all the time. Mm-hmm. Dinah talked about this Uber thing. I go, you got into a stranger's car? I go, did you know the person? No.
0: Now it's just every day.
2: But
0: now people put their kids in it.
2: She talked about it, and it was brand new. And I just thought, you got into a stranger's car. I go, in the front seat? She goes, no, I got in the back. I go, did you talk to him? She goes, yeah, a little bit. And I remember that. I remember having that conversation, which seems so archaic now because it's such a part of our lives.
0: How funny.
2: Yeah. All right, you can check today. At Rod Ryan Show on Instagram.
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8: 94.5 The Buzz. Good morning, Rob Ryan Show. Hope you're going after that gas, cash. If you missed the keyword, that's fine. Jeremy will have another one for you at 10:10, 11:10, 12:10, 10 after the hour. Teresa will do it as well, up until 5:10. So go get some money this week, all right? We have 7 Dust Theory of a Dead Man tickets coming up on Mo the Show. We got a little bit till then.
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8: All right, Alex, what you doing today?
11: Today's AOL, you're going to be looking at zoomed in photos of vegetables. Very, very, very, very, very zoomed in and try to see how many of them you can identify.
12: Did you find it hard?
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11: Veggies.
8: Okay.
11: So,
8: like celery, I think. Like, what else looks like celery?
11: Yeah, but when it's super zoomed in, you might not know that that's celery.
8: Right. 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
11: You could go cuke. 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
8: I would do that to celery.
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0: 94.5 The Buzz. Good morning, Rod Ryan Show. On this MILF Monday, that's our Instagram feature. Oh, yeah. You know what? I actually saw that. Chili gets mad at me because he says, oh, well, you're not doing it anymore. Chili's in charge of it. He feels like that I don't talk about it enough.
1: Let me go check it out.
0: I'm obsessed with Chili's six picks. Come on.
1: Yeah, I stopped there.
0: But it was a snappy name. Wayne from Pearland sent it in to us. Alexis, Texas. What a great name.
1: Okay, hey, girl.
0: What a great feature, too. So, yeah. That is doing well. Chili's pictures are doing great. Chili's six picks this weekend. The guy was out and about. He had the best weekend ever. Go check out all his pictures. The Crazy Criminal blog page is those guys. Is that base jumping when you jump from a freestanding structure?
2: A base, yeah.
0: It's a base jump, right? BASE yeah. Stands for something.
2: No, it's BASS. That's when you're playing the base. You put it away.
0: Slapping the base. Jumping off of a freestanding building. Those guys in Seattle are headlining the Crazy Criminal blog page. And then I've already mentioned three things you must see today. Carnival Cruise, feet, fork.
1: Yeah, you've mentioned it a couple times.
0: Mentioned it a few times.
1: It's torturing you.
0: There's people. Ask the Radio Wizard if you ever want to get an explanation on this one.
1: Mm-hmm.
3: Well, you see, the audience is constantly turning over. And there's new people coming in every time. So, Rod, you got to explain yourself. And don't assume that everybody knows what you're talking about.
1: Like, that is something they teach us.
0: Would you like to be on the other end of that for a half hour? I'm sparing you this. The reason why I bring it up is because there's people that don't know that there's a woman forking her feet on a Carnival Cruise Line in the dining room.
1: If you want to watch the video, you can.
2: Rod's watched it 100 times.
0: This is her scraping her feet.
1: What the heck is wrong with you?
0: That's her scraping her foot with a fork.
1: A fork that everyone uses in the dining room.
0: All right, what do we got here? We got something else.
1: What is this?
0: All right, if you're just joining the show, we have not talked about this today on the show. But now the discussion is... Now, let me give you the backup here, though. Okay, so 1 in 4 Gen Zers... Here's me not making fun of Gen Z, but just going to... talk about something that's happening.
1: Okay.
0: 27% of Gen Zers say they've had a naughty conversation with an AI chatbot. I'm not saying they're in a full-blown relationship with the robot, but there are people... Do you ever thank your Alexa? Thanks,
1: yes,
0: Alexa.
1: I do.
0: Okay, I don't think
1: she's naturally polite.
0: Correct.
1: Yes.
0: They don't treat you any better. They don't find things faster for you.
1: So there's naturally horny people.
0: There are people that are using ChatGPT. Let's just pick out them for an example.
1: Okay.
0: And then, you know, there's a lot of people still using AI as like a glorified Google.
1: Yeah. Yeah.
0: It's kind of what I'm doing with it, to be honest with you.
2: Because if you try and use Google, it makes you do the AI thing.
1: Yeah, that's
2: Google,
1: what comes
2: I don't want this.
0: Yeah. Google is spitting you out an AI answer. Mm-hmm. You're right. So whether it's ChatGPT, Claude, Gemini, people say they've had a conversation with them and it has gotten into, like, well, let's just see what their answer is on this.
1: Sexual in nature.
0: Yeah, it's not a voice or anything. It's just somebody spitting out these answers and it's like, people are creating girlfriends. I don't know how else
2: to it knows what. Yeah,
0: people
2: yeah.
0: are creating girlfriends, mm-hmm. and then as with all things with AI, it's learning you and it's answering in ways that it knows that you want to hear.
1: You're gonna like, right?
0: You want to hear it.
2: Be like you.
0: So, 27% of Gen Zers say they've had a naughty conversation with an AI chatbot.
1: It was worse when you said 1 in 4. That just seemed like so.
0: Yeah, it's 25. It's more than 1 in 4. That have just like, hey, let's see, you know, hey, what are you wearing, ChatGPT?
2: You know that, like,
0: you up?
2: It's like when you send a D-pic to a girl, she's gonna show it to all her friends and they're gonna make fun of you. Mm-hmm. You know that when you're sexting an AI chatbot, that it's going to all of its other AI chatbot friends and it's like, hey, look what this idiot human said.
0: But it's gonna lie to you and say, oh my god, that's the best picture I've ever.
2: You're exactly
0: sent.
2: Right. I love that.
0: That is the greatest D-pic.
2: Very girthy.
0: Ever been uploaded.
2: I've never seen one like that.
1: On average, this is above.
0: 16% of millennials have had a naughty conversation with AI. 9% of Gen Xers have tried it. Okay. Just 2% of boomers. It's like, you know, Men are a little bit more likely to admit it than women, but where the argument comes in is, I guess you got to use the word flirting. If you're flirting with ChatGPT, is that cheating? Anything that you do that you don't want your person to know that you're doing almost is kind of cheating. We use the term cheating when you're watching an episode of something that you're not supposed to watch.
1: That was going
0: to
1: be my example.
0: That's cheating.
1: Yeah.
0: If you're talking to ChatGPT and you're having an ongoing thing that you would be embarrassed that your person would find, that's
2: which you should if you're talking to ChatGPT like that. It sounds, you should absolutely be embarrassed.
0: I mean, it's such a ridiculous thing to say that you're cheating with a robot online, you're cheating with AI.
1: Yeah.
0: It's not a human. They're telling you what you want to hear. That's cheating.
2: Do you feel better or worse if they cheated on you with AI?
0: I'd rather.
2: Like, they couldn't even find like a real person to cheat on.
0: I'd rather walk in to AI hammering her than a human.
2: Would you? AI knows you more personally. You know?
1: What does that say about the person you're with?
0: Both are uneasy.
1: Yes.
0: Both sounded weird coming out of my mouth. But after I said it, I'm like, ooh, just AI hammering away. It's cheating.
2: Yeah.
0: There's emotional cheating, right? Mm-hmm. There's little flirtiness and blah, blah, blah.
2: Artificial cheating.
0: Yeah. Does flirting with ChatGPT count as cheating? Yeah. Yeah.
1: Gross.
0: And you're weird. Uh-huh. This is making...
2: It's a robot.
1: Remember we were talking about tech anxiety earlier about how parents have to worry about this now?
0: Oh, God. Yeah.
1: What do you do if you find out your kid's doing this?
2: Take away all of their electronics.
1: That's it.
2: Don't let them anywhere near it.
1: But like, they can't go to school?
2: You don't want them to go to school for a couple days.
0: Throw them in your front yard, lock the doors, make them play outside.
1: Yeah, touch grass.
0: Make them go outside and play.
2: Give them some food and water. They'll be fine.
0: Bought my kid a mitt. I'm like, we're going to go play catch.
1: Yeah.
0: We're going to go play catch.
1: Let's go.
0: That thing hit the top of that webbing 100 times. It's like, there's just...
2: You're working on it, though.
0: Practicing, yeah.
1: Outside.
0: We're going to be outside.
2: Hey, I can't teach that.
0: It's hot outside, but she got her first mitt. We're playing catch. Mm-hmm. We're playing catch in the yard.
1: I'm obsessed.
0: I don't know if this is going to turn into anything. Okay. I don't think that I got the next whatever, fill in the blank, world class.
2: AU, whatever, the softball that was on ESPN yesterday.
0: What was the real hot blonde, though, the pitcher from Texas?
2: Jenny Finch.
0: Yeah.
1: Oh, yeah.
0: I really wanted to sound cool and just say, I didn't see the next Jenny Finch in there, but.
2: See, I know women. I'm a feminist. Yeah, you are.
0: Written by women. Yeah, get out. Yeah, you just made me feel anxious about this being available now to young people.
1: Scary.
0: Those phones are not, that phone's never going to my kid's room.
1: Nope.
0: Not that she doesn't have one yet, but the tablet is not allowed to be in her room. No. I don't think. Can she get to this on her tablet?
2: You can download an AI app.
0: I never even looked. Oh, God. This sucks. It sucks being a parent.
4: 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It's another hot, sweaty Texas summer with the Rod Ryan Show on 94.5 The Buzz.

0: Butthole Surfers, Pepper, Rod Ryan's show. Mo just shakes her head now.
1: Every time.
0: Mo just shakes her head. She's like, I work at a radio station that plays the Butthole Surfers.
1: Just saying that word seems like it's not allowed.
0: It's funny. Butthole. You can say butthole all day here. Okay? You're a peacock. We gotta let you fly. This guy says, Rod, I've been married 10 years. According to my wife, if a girl in a movie takes off her clothes, I'm cheating.
1: Aww.
0: That's funny. That's very funny. What I've been getting in all morning, and Eli just sent me an email, that is a retread. That is a reused fun fact this morning about the watches and the ads.
1: Oh, really?
0: Clocks.
1: You're saying in 25 years, you've only used one once, twice?
0: There's probably a bunch of repeats. That one I know is a repeated fun fact.
2: You used the Titanic one a couple of times.
0: What's
1: you get
0: that?
1: Mad.
2: You
0: Which
2: used
0: one?
2: The Titanic pool one a couple of times.
0: Oh, it's the best
2: it's
0: one of all
2: it's
0: time.
2: It's so good. We had to reuse it.
1: Exactly.
0: It's the best one of all time. It's the best fun fact. We do a bit on the air.
3: Rod, tell people what you're talking about. They don't know. People in the 9 o'clock hour don't know what you're talking about.
0: Mm. At 6:40, we do something called the fun facts. And there's just some fun facts in the morning. And today, it was talking about watch ads.
1: Mm-hmm.
0: And almost always, and there's a bunch of fancy terms for it and everything, but almost always when you see a picture of a watch in an ad, check a magazine, check a billboard, whatever, the time is set to 10:10. The watch is almost smiling at you.
1: Mm-hmm.
0: And there's a bunch involved. Eli goes, Rod, your fact this morning about the watch ad. I'm on the 59 South. I saw two watch billboards. They both read 10:10.
1: That's crazy.
0: Yeah. Another guy sent me a picture. He was at the airport today. Mm-hmm. I got another email. I'm like, God, you're right. I just saw this.
1: Now you can't unsee it.
0: Hey, guys, fun facts. I'm not going to sit here and give you these for free in the 9 o'clock hour. I want you to get up. The whole thing about putting the fun facts at 6:35 every day is like, hey, I should be there at 6:35 and check out these new fun facts. Of course, you can just listen to the podcast. Which is a good
1: we
0: thing.
1: We like that, too.
0: We like that, too.
1: Yes.
0: Go listen to the podcast. Alex puts a lot of work into that podcast every day. He podcasts the whole show every day. Takes out the songs, takes out the commercials. Put some new commercials in there.
2: Yeah, I have to.
0: Gotta get
2: that. Way less than you normally think.
0: Yeah, we're not charging. The reason we gotta play commercials is because we don't charge for this. What could we possibly charge for this? Mo, what are you giving away on Mo the Show?
1: Seven Dust, Theory of a Dead Man, Return to Dust. September 9th, Bayou Music Center.
0: Uh-huh.
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18: 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Hi, good morning. Rod Ryan Show. It's time for Mo the Show. She's got a question for you. She's got Seven Dust and Theory of a Dead Man tickets for you. 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I think that's where Hailstorm just played. No, not Hailstorm. There's a concert there this weekend. I couldn't believe how many emails I got in over the weekend.
2: From concert pictures.
18: The guy that won the tickets, I put it up on our Facebook page yesterday.
2: Okay.
18: He said his son's favorite band.
2: Oh, yeah, yeah, yeah. Did he reach out?
18: He said, well, his daughter also likes the band. He goes, you were right, Rod. I got squeezed out.
2: Stop. Kid,
4: oh, no.
18: He's like, you were right, Rod.
2: I was waiting for that update.
18: I got squeezed, motionless and white. He got squeezed out. He goes, you have no idea the joy of seeing my kids there.
2: Dad won tickets, but he gave them to son and daughter.
18: And he said, you have to send Rod the you have to take a picture to send to Rod. So they took a picture in the pit. And his face was all painted up and stuff like that.
2: I'm obsessed with that story.
18: Yeah, it was really cool.
2: Thank you, Rod.
18: All right, so anyways, let's create some new concert memories here. Seven Dust, Theory of a Dead Man. How do you win them?
2: Well, you have to know the answer to this question.
18: Okay.
2: It really brought me a lot of joy this morning to see Chili having such a delightful weekend.
18: What a weekend.
2: So the question, which popular game did Chili find himself playing over the weekend?
18: Yeah. He sure did.
2: 713-212-5945.
18: He said he didn't win.
2: He did not win.
18: But he played.
2: Yeah.
18: All right, if you mow the show, call now.
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1: Getting ready to wrap up this MILF Monday. I don't want to say too much because I don't want to give away her answer, but let's get into Know the Show right now.
2: It's now time for
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2: the Show on
1: 94.5. I have a little game that I play myself.
3: What's that?
1: Try to figure out like what you're going to ask for Know the Show.
3: There's so much potential.
1: I thought you were going to talk about...
3: The fork?
1: You can't... No. No. I knew
3: That's
1: you were going to...
3: the front of your brain is the
1: I
3: fork.
1: I knew you weren't going to talk about the fork.
3: What'd you think I was going to ask?
1: I thought you were going to talk about the sizzler. Because...
3: Oh, it was juicy this morning.
1: I thought Christopher... He talked like he was a champion.
3: Mm-hmm.
1: And it was... But you can't call it an upset.
3: No.
1: Two people in the first bracket.
3: That's great.
1: Alan, good morning.
4: Oh, good morning.
1: Yeah, he's like,
3: hey,
1: oh,
3: Alan.
1: It's my turn? Rod's going to shut up for a second? He's going to let me talk?
3: Don't count on it.
1: Ellen, it's your show, bro. Okay? I'm holding the microphone. It's your place, dude. Welcome in. How are you?
4: Awesome. I'm great. How are you doing?
1: Super great. Thank you. Let's get you some great tickets here. Mo, what's your question?
3: Hey, Ellen. So, which popular game did Chili find himself playing over the weekend?
4: He found himself playing bingo.
1: Yes, he did.
3: You know it, Ellen. And because you know it, you're going to Seven Dust. They're going to be with Theory of a Dead Man September 9th at Bayou Music Center. Have the best time.
4: Oh, that's awesome. Yeah, I've been wanting to see them as well.
3: Perfect.
4: Awesome.
1: It's been a minute since I've seen Seven Dust. I've seen Theory, I don't know, 10 times. They're awesome. They're so great live. You're going to have a great time, Alan.
4: I think you can't wait.
1: Thank you for listening, dude. I appreciate that. Thank you for checking out Chili Six Picks, too.
3: It was hard not to.
1: Yeah.
3: If you're going to be honest.
1: So they had a great weekend. You can go see all that on the world famous Rod Ryan Show blog page. We're just going to go out with Chili's music?
0: Why not?
1: I feel like he should become pounding through that door any second now.
3: I didn't bring any snacks.
1: Why is the carpet wet, Todd? Hey, we played a little game called the Fresh Out of Bed Head-to-Head this morning. The phones were working. It was great. He's a 7-time Hall of Famer. He's a 2-time world champion. And now he's won 3 in a row. So he's going to go for win number 4 tomorrow. Kind of made short work of other Ben.
3: Yeah, it was fun, though.
1: Yeah, and then OG Ben's pissed that he didn't get in.
3: Maybe tomorrow.
1: James won the Motley Crue tickets. Cody is going to the sold-out Stain show, courtesy of the Rod Ryan Show. Thank you, Shell Federal Credit Union. Every time we talk about the Suburb Summer Sizzler, we couldn't do it without Shell FCU. So Heather made Conroe proud. Mm-hmm. She won today. Mo City versus Humble tomorrow. Every one of these is a heavyweight matchup, man. I can't wait. 8:20 tomorrow is when we'll play, all right? Up next, Jeremy. Well, you know he's going to do the gas cash thing coming up in 10 minutes. He's got the nonstop nooner. He's got pick your tickets in the 1 o'clock hour. And that's really about it. That's it, all right? Have an awesome Monday. Thank you for spending your Monday morning with us. If you missed anything on the show, like, good. Rob was talking about these fun facts. Hope he doesn't do those later on. Go listen to the podcast, okay? Alex, podcast that damn show, this show, every single day. Have an awesome day, everybody. AMF.
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My biggest fear today is I'm going to be in way too good of a mood for a Monday. I got a chance to see those, I don't know what you call them, the x-ray things of my son and my wife's belly. We are 3 months away and my son was doing all these poses. It looks like he's smiling. Woo! We are Houston's Rocket Alternative. It's Sherman 94.5, The Buzz. Got that first chance to win $1,000 in gas cash right after Blink 182. Here comes your midday. Stream.

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11: 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The third way. 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

Jeremy at 84.5 for the Buzz. I'll admit it, System of a Down, not my favorite band, but for the fans out there, it's got to be a little difficult. Even their drummer admitting that every single show is special because there's so few of them. Just giving the fans a little chance to ever see them live. That full story online, a little depressing there. The Offspring.

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Houston in full hibernation mode, just trying to stay away from that sun and that humidity. It's Sherman 84.5, The Buzz. Watching the temps for the week. Going to be floating around the mid-90s. I'm seeing some rain maybe coming at us this weekend. It's another hot and humid week. Red Hot Chili Peppers.

1 hour knocked out. Let's keep it going. We are Houston's Rockin' Alternative. It's German 84.5, the bus. Those Mondays, always trying to beat you down. We fight back with your back-to-back music. So we got your non-stop noon luncheon at 11:50. Let's get that next winner. I got $1,000 in gas cash. Keyword to win it right after Evanescence.

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Again, this is Off the Radar. Here comes that short and sweet music news on you Monday. It's Sherman 84.5, The Bus. No, we got some Avenged Sevenfold fans in H-Town. Your boy's dropping a brand new EP. We got four brand new songs, except here comes the weird part. They didn't announce it. They haven't even talked about it yet. It's just new music. Accept it, love it, hate it. Yeah, go check it out online if you need something new. Lit.

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We got your nonstop noon or lunch in as soon as we get back. And you pick your tickets at 120 with your way to see the Black Crows, Poppy, or Bowling for Soup. Always grabbing those winners right after your nonstop nooner. It's Sherman 94.5, The Buzz. Allison Chains, yeah.

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Houston's Rockin' Alternative, Sherman 84.5, The Buzz. If that Monday's hurting, just lean on me. Let's get that next winner for $1,000 in gas cash. Keyword right after Stained, and as soon as we get back, we're going to distract you. That's what we do around here. We're going to be getting those winners for you. Pick your tickets. Hang tight.

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Jeremy@thebuzz.com. 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

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We are Houston's Rockin' Alternative. Sherman 84.5, the bus. Teresa, in for your Monday afternoon drive. This week, yeah, she's going to be dominating with those concert tickets. She's got you waiting to see Stained and Seven Dust. That first winner at 420.

Cheers to Monday. We are going to get through the rest of this day together, my friends. All right. If I have to carry you over the finish line, I will. Let's start with win number one. $1,000 going in your pocket. It's $1,000 of gas cash. And the keyword for the win is after Evanescence here. I'm Teresa. Welcome to 94.5 The Buzz.

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Really quick before I hit play on Papa Roach, guys, Super Bowl Sunday, we know is February 13, which means the next day is, yes, Valentine's Day. 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Because if you're not prepared, I'm warning you. I'm trying to help you out. 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

Today is going to be a great day. $1,000 almost every hour, to be honest. And then at 4:20, I'm going to give you 7 dust tickets after 5 sold out Stain. 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

right. You guys are going to use that talk back mic a lot today, but you can start right now because the NHL rumors are swirling and whirling again. There's like a 6-month evaluation process with Dan Friedkin, who's rumored to want to bring it here, right? He's going to be the daddy. The daddy. What should the name be? I mean, obviously, we got the Bulls, and I'm very excited. I bought gear. I'm all ready to go. What should the actual NHL team name be here in Houston? Hit the red talkback mic. Give me some of your suggestions. I'm excited. We want this. I need this. We all need it. I'm Teresa. We are 94.5 The Buzz. I got Flyleaf now. Then coming up at 3:15, I'm going to put $1,000 in your pocket.

Coming up this hour, we'll do a local love shout out, see their bad omens, Audio Slave, and more. And right now, I got to get you teed up and ready for a $1,000 gas cash win. Your keyword for it? It's after Disturbed here, so get ready. I'm Teresa. We are 94.5 The Buzz, Houston's rock and alternative.

So if anybody's going on the Bat Cruise Friday night, it's sold out. I know the Buffalo Bayou Bat Cruise, like under the Wall Bridge. These cruises, they're 90 minutes, and it's a guided tour to basically watch 250,000 Mexican free-tailed bats that live under the bridge, like, do their fly-off. I know. It's sold out. But if you go, my point is, tag us, take video, at Teresa Rockface, at 94.5 The Buzz. We're going to live vicariously through you.

I will talk. See, they're Hinder, Hooba, Stank, and Stained sold out tickets. That happens after 5. Right now, Local Love shout out. I've been sitting on this for a while. Stillfoundry.com. A lot of you are aware of it. It's one of the many just, you know, sites where you can get Houston themed shirts, hats. I mean, and good stuff. 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
0: 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I love every single one of your reactions, and I can't wait to get yours because you're about to win some dough. 4:15, I'm giving you $1,000 in gas cash. Then right after that, I'm going to turn around and give you 7 dust tickets free on me. We are the Buzz. Let's get into 3 Days Grace right now. 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

just imagine filling up the tank a couple times, maybe even five times, with somebody else's money, or better yet, like paying that electric bill. Oh, $1,000 gas cash. You can do whatever you want with this money. I just want you to win it. I'm Teresa. We are 94.5 The Buzz. The keyword you need to get the money is after Evanescence here. Who will you follow? Get ready. Good luck.

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That felt good, right? You're welcome. There's the flies got you where I want you. 94.5 The Buzz. I'm Teresa. Now I want you to get into Seven Dust Theory of a Dead Man. Return to Dust, also on the bill, a band we've been playing here at The Buzz. So September 9, Bayou Music Center, great venue. I got a pair of tickets. Easy win. Open up the iHeartRadio app listening to us on The Buzz. Hit the red mic. You know exactly what to say. Hey, T.

0: like the weather today, because at this point in summer here, it really doesn't matter. It's hot. Hot and sweaty. All right, let's find out who's going to go to Seven Dust.
1: Mama T.
0: Yo.
1: Looking for those Seven Dust tickets.
0: Yeah, you want them?
1: Hey, T, hook it up for me.
0: That's Ian Burke walking away with a pair of Seven Dust, Theory of a Dead Man. Well done. Easy win. It's gonna look, it's Monday. We got to play the Monday game after 5. You know what it is. Hang on. Let me get you into the Chili Peppers. Welcome to the

0: 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The
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This day is moving way too fast. I've got another $1,000 for you coming up at 5:10 p.m. Then we got to play the Monday game. I'm thinking of a number between 1 and 50. We're playing for sold-out stained tickets. So let me think of a number right now. I'll give you, like, I mean, hold on, wait, coming to me. Ooh, I got it. I picked a number. If you want to hit the red talkback mic, I mean, you can enter now if you want. We play the game after 5. Welcome to 94.5 The Buzz.

Hey, real quick before I give you $1,000, top 10 most dangerous cities for driving. I just expected Houston to be number one. No cities in Texas are in the top 10. That's a win's a win. That's a win. That's a real big win. We are 94.5 The Buzz. After this, you've got a bigger win. $1,000 in gas cash. Then we play the game to get you into Sold Out Stained. When I-

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0: I cannot wait for this show. See their Huba Stank Hinder, and of course, Stain, celebrating 25 years of Break the Cycle. We're playing the Monday game. I'm thinking of a number between 1 and 50.
1: Hey, T, this is Paul. The number you were thinking of is number 42.
0: Paul, you're so close. You are in the neighborhood, my friend. You haven't quite hit the house yet. Man, that's... You're in the right direction, just too low.
2: What's up, Mama T? I think the number is 32.
0: Way too low.
3: 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The number you're thinking about is 17.
0: Wrong side of the city, my friend.
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0: Ah, my little muffin. 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You're way too low, but you are adorable. 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
2: The number's 36.
0: 36. One of those numbers is correct, but it's still too low. 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

0: morning a little later, but only because I started the 5 o'clock hour by giving you $1,000. Yeah, this is the second win. I'm thinking of a number between 1 and 50. I think you guys are on the right path here. We're playing for Sold Out Stained.
1: Hey, Mama T. I'm going to go with the number 48.
0: Too high, too high.
2: Hey, Teresa, this is Aaron going with number 47 for the lucky number.
0: We're getting closer.
3: What up, Mama T?
0: Bobbert.
3: This is Bobbert. I think you're thinking of the number 47 today.
0: No, we got to keep on.
2: Hey, Mama T, you're thinking of the number 45.
0: 45 it is for the win. Who is that gorgeous beast? Andrea, congrats. You are off to the Sold Out Stain Show. Well done. We are 94.5. 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

Those of you with the iHeart app on your phone, what do you guys think of Ryan Gosling as Ghost Rider? The big Marvel announcement over the weekend, I saw a lot of people wanting Nick Cage back instead. I'm curious of your thoughts. Let me get you into the offspring now. Welcome to Monday. 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

Real quick, for all of my Houstonians heading to Chicago this weekend for Lollapalooza, keep in mind the Pumpkins are playing for the first time in a really long time, their hometown. So they're doing something called Pumpkin Palooza, which is like they're doing pop-up events like all around the city starting Wednesday. So just go to their website and kind of get caught up on all the things, all right? Look out for all the things. 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
8: On August 4th, 1962, Marilyn Monroe died. Then the rumors started, and she died again. And now, we're going to set the record straight and learn about the way Marilyn Monroe actually died. The third way. I'm Jake Brennan, and on my podcast, Hollywoodland, I revisit some of the biggest stories from Hollywood history, separating the myths people want to believe from the reality underneath them. 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

Just a heads up, if you want to put an Astros game on the calendar, they're on the road right now, but they will be home Friday night at Daikin. So scoop up those tickets and have a really good time. I'm Teresa with Stone Sour. I still have to do Stain before I leave, and we'll talk about those free tickets all week. We are 94.5 The Buzz, Houston's Rockin' Alternative. Mm-hmm.

All right, my friends, I got to get out of here. Hydrate, hydrate, hydrate. That heat is no joke. I'll be back tomorrow, too. $1,000 pretty much every hour. I'll have more 7 Dust tickets and more sold out Stained after 5 all week. I'll try to keep it consistent. We'll see how it goes, all right? I'm leaving you with Allie and Sum 41. I will see you guys tomorrow. I love you.

0: yes, JCPenney has thousands of back-to-school items under $10. And when you join JCPenney Rewards Access today, you can get a $10 cash pass too. 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
1: 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You jolt awake and start thinking about fueling your gut? Okay, probably not. But why spend time thinking about gut health when Kashi Gut Health Granola makes fueling your gut so straightforward? 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